Jackson 5, 1.

Train and play that song on 107.5 Cool FM. It is Gio. Good evening. Got some great tunes on the way this hour. We got UB40, Bruno Mars, and the new one from Lolo as well. Here's Gracie Abrams and Hit the Wall on Cool FM.

0: Tracy Abrams and Hit the Wall. It's 107.5 Cool FM. And on Sunday afternoon, we played a game of Cool or Not Cool, and it featured Ruth from Barry. And she started off pretty decently. We went through briefcase number one with 119, then briefcase number two, a big jump at 305. And she had some help making the decisions. And her son was standing by. What was your son's name, by the way?
1: His name is Riley.
2: Riley. And Riley's going to basically make all the decisions out here for you, right?
1: He's trying.
2: It's working through two briefcases. It is working. Alrighty. Let's open up briefcase number three, and let's see what Riley has to say.
1: Okay.
2: Here we go. Briefcase number three.
3: $274.
2: Alrighty, $274. A little bit of a dip there, but that's okay.
1: That is okay. Oh, now he's saying, I don't know.
2: Oh, that's...
1: He's giving me the, I don't know. I don't know what you should do.
2: Way to go, Riley. Mom is relying on you here.
1: Yes, I am relying.
2: Two briefcases left, right? Two briefcases. Could have a can of Spam in them, or it could have some cash amounts, either greater or less than $274.
1: Yeah, I'm going to say not cool.
2: Alrighty, not cool. We're going to briefcase number four, and Riley better have an answer here. Alrighty, let's open it up. Briefcase number four.
3: $271.
2: Okay, $271. $3 less. That's okay.
1: $3 less, yeah. Okay, you know what? I think I'm just gonna go all the way. I'm just gonna do it. I'm gonna say not cool.
2: You're going all the way.
1: Yeah, I think so.
2: Alrighty, we've made it this far. We might as well, right?
1: That's right.
2: Okay. Fingers and toes crossed for no cans of Spam. Alrighty. Here we go. The final briefcase. Briefcase number five. Let's see what's in it.
3: One can of Spam.
1: Darn.
2: Ruth, I'm so sorry.
1: That's okay. That was fun. Thank you.
0: And yeah, that's why you gotta be careful. Can't take the risk sometimes. If you go all the way, there's a chance that can of Spam could be lurking in the briefcases. And now that you know how it all plays out, make sure you're listening tomorrow morning to Dale and Charlie. They will have your next chance to play Cool or Not Cool. Coming up, we've got music on the way from UB40.
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I've got a question for you. What's something you own that isn't worth much money, but you'd absolutely be crushed if you lost it? 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We're going to talk about maybe yours. Coming up in 6 minutes, it's Bruno Mars and Risk It All on Cool FM. 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
1: 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It is Gio. There's a social media trend right now called prized possession. People showing off things they love and, you know, would never want to lose. They don't have to be expensive or valuable. Could be, you know, a childhood stuffed animal, an old hoodie, your favorite coffee mug. And I asked you, what's something you own that isn't worth much money, but you'd be absolutely crushed if you lost it? 705-727-1075 to the text line we go. Tom saying, my dad's old baseball glove. Beat to hell, but I'd never get rid of it. A hoodie my girlfriend gave me in high school. Doesn't even fit anymore. Another one. Someone else here saying, Susan, my grandma's handwritten recipe book. Yeah, I know. When my grandmother passed away, we did happen to have her recipe book, and we still see it, and she's got some really awesome friggin' recipes, some awesome stuff. Those are some of the things are like prized possessions that don't really have any monetary value, but it's, you know, it hits close to home, right, sort of thing. What about it? What is it for you? 705-727-1075. What's something that you own that isn't worth much money, but you'd be absolutely crushed if you lost it? What is your prized possession? Coming up, we got more music on the way from Maroon 5.
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1: He was in a zone. 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
1: Yeah, I'm sitting there. I'm on the front porch. I've got the music playing. I am just enjoying myself. 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And I'm sitting there just having a beverage. And it's like the guy just never stops. All I can hear is just...

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0: Lolo the Punisher, the new ad to the Kool FM playlist. It is Gio. Well, she got her big break by taking songs you already knew and telling the story from a completely different point of view. Her real name, Lauren Mandel. She blew up on TikTok during the pandemic. Her big break came when she joined a trend that rewrote Hey There Delilah from the point of view of Delilah, and her acoustic version went from 100 views to more than 200,000 almost overnight. She kept doing the same thing with other songs, flipping the story, giving new perspective as well, which is really fresh, pretty smart idea. Taking a song everybody knows, changing the story, and suddenly people wanting to hear it all over again, but in a different way. It's Lolo the Punisher, the new ad to the Kool FM playlist. We're going to kick off 30 minutes of cool music next with the Chainsmokers.
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Chainsmokers, Coldplay, something just like this. It's 107.5 Cool FM as we run 30 minutes of uninterrupted cool music. Coming up next hour, kind of a bit of a weird story here. A high school student in New York getting suspended on the first day of senior year for bringing coffee to class. I'll tell you more about this story coming up next hour. Here's Alex Sampson in Misery on Cool.

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Natalie Jane, Loud Luxury, uh-oh. It's 107.5 Cool FM. It is Gio and this high school student saying, uh-oh, after having not a great start to the first week of school, getting suspended on the first day of senior year for bringing coffee to class. We'll talk more about this story coming up in 6 minutes. Olivia Rodrigo and Drop Dead on Cool. All right.

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0: London Stella and La Di Da. It's 107.5 Cool FM. A bit of an unfortunate story here for this one high school student in New York. Her name is Julie. She's an honor student, and she happened to bring a coffee to school on the first day of her senior year. Her school supposedly had introduced a new rule, which was banning outside food and drinks. Her teacher told her she could throw the coffee away, drink it right there, or go to the office, and she ended up with an in-school suspension. Now, the student is arguing that the school hadn't properly made students and parents aware of the new rule, and the superintendent later admitted in the public hearing for the new rule hadn't been properly announced. So a new public hearing has now been scheduled, and the student says she's not angry with the school. The suspension also won't go on a permanent record, which is a good thing, because if you're an honor student, you're on your senior year, you're thinking of going to college, university, those things matter. And I understand having rules at school, but getting suspended over coffee on the first day of senior year feels like a pretty rough way to start everything, especially when your argument is basically, I didn't know I was allowed to bring coffee.
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There's Cheap Trick, and I want you to want me on 107.5 Cool FM. Remember those colorful little Tykes toys from when you were a kid? Well, apparently they're getting a very different look now. I'll tell you more about this after Cameron Whitcomb and the Kingdom of Fear on Cool.

0: There's Cameron Winko in the Kingdom of Fear. It's 107.5 Cool FM. Remember growing up, those little Tice toys? They were always so colorful. Well, we are in the year of 2026, and they've decided it's time to give them a little bit of a different look. A modern makeover. Apparently, the new collection uses soft, neutral colors instead of the bright colors we're used to seeing. The idea is to make the toys fit better with the look of modern homes. I remember the wagons or the truck or the coupe, like the little cars. And they used to be like red, white, blue, yellow, green, purple. It was just like the color of the rainbow. And it was always like of an appeal to the kids, right? But now it looks like little Tykes is becoming grown-up Tykes. More like they're looking to the parents and being like, hey, listen, you want this toy in your house. We want it to match your aesthetic that you've got going on in your home. The modern colors, the soft, neutral beiges, the whites, the grays. And, I mean, sure, but come on, you got to let the kids be kids, right?
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It's 107.5 Cool FM. It's Gio heading out for the night. Thanks so much for having your cool on. I'll be back tomorrow night. We'll count down your top 7 at 7, your most requested songs of the day. Make sure you tune in tomorrow morning to Dale and Charlie. They'll have your next chance to play Cool or Not Cool, your chance to win some cash and potentially $10,000 also. So make sure you're listening tomorrow morning to Dale and Charlie for your chance to play Cool or Not Cool. Make sure you're listening for that cue to call. It's Martin Garrix and Ed Sheeran with Repeat It on 107.5 Cool FM. 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

night. You'd come over and you'd stay the night. Would you love me for the hell of it? 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The sky'd be falling and I'd hold you tight. 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Right? 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Right?

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2: 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I've got the music playing. I am just enjoying myself. And it's like, la, la, la. I've got Cool FM on, and I'm sitting there just having a beverage. And it's like, the guy just never stops. All I can hear is just...

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1: Oh, it's beautiful. But wait a minute, isn't this...
0: Yeah, yes it is.
1: But I thought the old lady dropped them into the ocean in the air.

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picture that with a Kodak. Or better yet, go to Times Square, take a picture of me with a Kodak. Took my life from negative to positive, I just want y'all to know that. And tonight, let's enjoy life.

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So if our time is running out, day after day, we'll make the mundane a masterpiece. Oh my, my, oh my, my love. 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
1: Welcome to midweek, Wednesday. Not bad. 14 today. Right now.
0: Right now.
1: At this very moment. 22, mix of sun and cloud. It's going to get a little warm. Like they said with the Humidex, it's supposed to be like warm. Yeah, a little muggy.
0: Muggy?
1: Yeah. So there's a bit of a Humidex coming in. Mm. And it's just going to feel a little warmer than usual.
0: I had to turn the air down in the house last night.
1: Really? I had to turn it up.
0: What do you mean turn it up? And when you say turn it up, what
1: oh,
0: do you
1: right.
0: mean?
1: We're doing this again. Right. Okay.
0: So my temperature went down, making it colder in my house.
1: Right. And you liked it colder.
0: Yes.
1: Me too.
0: So that you turned it.
1: I had to.
0: You had to increase the air conditioning or
1: right.
0: something. Yes. But to get that happen, you turned the temperature down.
1: Right. You have to.
0: That's why I said it.
1: Or lower the temperature.
0: There you go. That's what I had to do.
1: Capiche.
0: It wasn't warm in my house, but no, the but humidity was ridiculous.
1: There is a little bit of humidity in the air for today as well.
0: Yeah.
1: So, well, enjoy the shorts and t-shirt weather as well. We can.
0: Mm. Yeah, we're starting to see that stretch of high teens now for the highs coming up.
1: Yeah. Just.
0: Yeah, well.
1: I don't mind. I know other people mind, but
0: we're only like 4 or 5 days away from
1: fall.
0: Yeah. All right, MJ, what's going on with traffic?
2: As you make your way down the major routes on the 400, looking pretty good between Coldwater and Barrie, and as you make your way down to the GTA, no issues there. Meanwhile, over on Highway 11, you're off to a good run from Barrie to Orillia to Gravenhurst. Highway 26, hearing that remains closed between Rainbow Valley Road and Cullum Road in your Edenvale and Springwater following a serious crash there yesterday. If there's any updates there, let me know. Give us a shout, 705-727-1075. I'm MJ. More traffic in minutes on 107.5 Cool FM.
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1: Hi.
0: Happy National Play-Doh Day.
1: Play-Doh. Amazing.
0: It gets its own day.
1: Should.
0: Everything gets its own day.
1: Well, you know, Play-Doh is just one of those staples. It's been around forever, right?
0: I remember I used to have... I loved playing with Play-Doh when I was growing up.
1: It was fun. I had the barbershop one.
0: Oh, did you? Where you push down on it and it would grow at the head.
1: And then you get to cut the hair
0: and stuff.
1: That was the
0: best. See, that was actually later on. That came later on when I was already like getting into my teens.
1: Okay, what did
0: you
1: get?
0: Ours was like we had this little thing and you would put the Play-Doh in and you would push down on it and it would squish it out the end, but it only came out in like a certain...
1: shape. It was like a little ruler with shapes and then you push it down.
0: But the shapes were on the end.
1: Yes.
0: So, and you would squish it through, and it would come out, and it would either be a crescent moon or a star.
1: Yeah. And a really
0: or
1: long... something.
0: Yeah, and it would just like... Look like the most interesting... Never mind.
1: Yeah, I know.
0: But,
1: I gotcha.
0: You see, and it's just... But that was what we had.
1: I had one of those, too.
0: Did you?
1: And then when you didn't clean it up...
0: You must have got it like a hand-me-down, or Mom and Dad must have got it at a yard sale, because that was passé by the time you were born.
1: I don't know, man. I think that was
0: 70s stuff.
1: Still, you know, it worked, so it just keep...
0: Yeah. I guess. But yeah, National Play-Doh Day.
1: Awesome.
0: And did... Now, is Play-Doh's not as big now?
1: I don't know. I loved Play-Doh. I let the kids play with Play-Doh.
0: Yeah, because growing up, I mean, Play-Doh and Lego were big.
1: Yeah.
0: And now Lego, of course, is...
1: I know.
0: It's its own universe.
1: I remember, like, when I tried to buy Play-Doh for other, you know, people's kids and stuff, and they're like, don't buy them Play-Doh. It's too messy and blah, blah, blah. I'm like, yeah, that's the point.
0: Don't buy it for Jane. She eats it.
1: That makes more sense.
0: Always the one kid.
1: Yeah. Sticks it up her nose, then it stuck.
0: Sticks it up her nose.
1: That may have happened. Just saying.
0: Impress the other kids with doing an awesome nose rocket.
1: Look what
0: cool.
1: I did.
0: Cool.
1: It's purple.
0: Anyway, National Play-Doh Day.
1: Amazing.
0: It's Dale and Charlie. It's going to be a nicer day today.
1: Yeah, I don't think there's any rain in the forecast. It's going to feel warmer. There's a humidity, so enjoy it. Yeah. 23 is our high.
0: All right. Tomorrow, pretty much kind of the same. And Friday's looking good, too. We'll check the news with Dan Blakely coming up at 5:30 in the Barry 360 newsroom. Well, I guess you'll have all the details on the fact they're going to be privatizing some of the airports. Have you heard that now?
1: Yeah. It's just, you know.
0: Have you heard they're going to change the name of Pearson now? It'll have the RBC airport in no time.
1: That's confused me even more now.
0: Dan will have all the details coming up at 5:30. And MJ's watching traffic for us. Charlotte Cardin.

0: 107.5 Cool FM and TLC's Waterfalls. How are you? It's Dale and Charlie. Nice enough day today. Yeah. It's not too bad out there right now. No, don't feel too cold. 13. 21 later on today. We'll see a little cloud kind of moving in here and there, or actually moving out, I should say, rather. Yeah, it's going to be a decent day today. What are the roads looking like, MJ?
1: Highway 26 near Rainbow Valley Road and Cullum Road near Edenvale remains closed following a serious crash yesterday. It's not known when that's going to reopen, but if there is any updates, let us know. Text us 705-727-1075. Meanwhile, as you're heading down the major routes, the 400 looking good from Barrie to the GTA north of Barrie. It's looking good up to Coldwater. Highway 11, meanwhile, no issues between Orillia and Barrie. On 92 to Wasaga and 27 to Elmvale. 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
2: Good morning. Here's what Barrie's talking about. Former Conservative Prime Minister Stephen Harper supporting the Carney government's decision to pull out of trade talks with the U.S.
3: It is clear that the current U.S. administration views our level of economic integration as incompatible with our separate sovereignty. Thus, to maintain that sovereignty, we must pursue diminished reliance upon the United States.
2: Harper made the comments in his speech closing this week's economic summit in Toronto, which Prime Minister Carney says generated $500 billion worth of new investment to Canada, meaning more jobs for Canadian workers and major new opportunities for Canadian businesses. Carney, meantime, has arrived in France looking to secure deeper ties with Europe on trade, defense, and people-to-people relations. Town of Collingwood warning residents and visitors to watch out for a parking scam after a fake QR code was discovered at Sunset Point Park. The fraudulent code directed users to an unauthorized website asking for personal and payment information. Town staff quickly checked other hotspot parking QR codes across the waterfront of downtown and found no other signs of tampering. Drivers are urged to inspect QR codes before scanning and make sure they're being directed to the official hotspot parking site or app. And a crafty ATM scam has landed a man in handcuffs in Guelph. Police say fake cash dispenser doors, known as cash traps, were installed on ATMs across the city, stealing money customers thought never came out. Investigators say the scheme hit at least six banks and netted more than $4,000 before the suspect was arrested and charged with multiple offenses, including nine counts of theft under $5,000. Your tip could be today's top story. Text Barrie360 at 705-797-1111. Tigers feasted on the Blue Jays bullpen last night. 10-1 the final, making it a two-game step to catch the Guardians for the final wild card spot. Not only that, the Jays are now tied with the Rangers. They wrap things up with the Tigers this afternoon, take tomorrow off, and open a three-game weekend series with the Rangers on Friday. Gonna be sunny. The forecast in 30.
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2: Clouds to start, should clear by noon, high near 21. A few clouds creeping back in tonight, low 10. Clouds tomorrow, chance of showers and a high of 23. It's 13 in Barrie. 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

0: 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How you doing? It's Dale and Charlie.
1: You good?
0: Yes, I'm good.
1: All right.
0: Just a little there, whatever that was.
1: Isn't that the worst when you choke on your spit and you feel so stupid? I almost did that yesterday.
0: Yeah?
1: Yeah, where I was like, I think I did like a sniff or something, and then I was like...
0: that's not spit or...
1: Well, still. Still. Anyway. It is, like, I noticed, like, there is a lot of allergies and bleh in the air right now. Today's going to be nice. It's going to be humid, so 23 is going to be the high, but it's going to feel warmer than that. We shouldn't see any rain as well today.
0: All right, coming up later on, we've got five briefcases ready. Cool or not cool? Yeah, you're waiting on the cue to call. When you hear it, you just want to be calling number 7 at that time, 727-1075, because sooner or later, some of them big briefcases, maybe one of the $10,000 briefcases is going to show up. But you'll be ready when you hear the when the cue to call comes up later on for cool or not cool. Right now, Charlie wants a question answered.
1: I've been kind of trying to purge and clean things out, but do it in a more recyclable kind of way. Do you know what I mean? So donations go to certain places.
0: Is this just old stuff you're not taking with you? Your kids are done with?
1: All of the above. Okay. So, now don't judge me. But I have a lot of sort of metal and steel lying around.
0: Metal and steel? Of what kind?
1: Okay. So, for example,
0: like you're talking
1: the vending machines
0: stuff?
1: No. Well, we have swords, but they're in my kids' room. We'll just leave those alone. But, like, leftover from the dead vending machine business that my kid had,
0: okay.
1: The bases are a very heavy metal.
0: Oh.
1: So I took the stands and all that apart to kind of... Mm-hmm. Think, okay, I could go and recycle it or take it to a place.
0: Isn't there a scrap metal place that will buy it off you?
1: Well, this is my question. Then there are other metals, steel, aluminums lying around my garage just because, all right? Because I have no other explanation. First of all, I'm slightly intimidated and scared to take it to a scrap metal place.
0: Why?
1: Because I'm a tiny little woman and... The scrap metal place seems very like manly, and I envision like these like really big scary dudes who are like kind of covered in dirt coming out with like gloves and
0: a wilting flower like yourself should be afraid, because that's what you're known as, Charlie.
1: The other question I have is, I know nothing.
0: These guys should be afraid of you showing up.
1: I watch too much TV. I don't know.
0: Do.
1: But what? So the other thing is, when I go, or first of all, where do you go? There's a few metal places I know in Barrie. Then how do I know they're not going to rip me off?
0: Okay.
1: So like, what if it? And I.
0: Well,
1: you know,
0: that comes down. It's almost like you hear this from women sometimes when they're taking their car into.
1: Yeah, well, that's it's kind of like what. Yeah.
0: You know what I do when I want to make sure I don't get ripped off? Take my wife.
1: Can I borrow your wife?
0: Yes.
1: Okay.
0: I especially love it when we're dealing with something like your HVAC system, where it's the heating or the air conditioning or anything like that. And the guys will be standing there talking to me. Yeah, well, here's what you want to do, this, that, and the other thing. And I just stop and I just look at my wife.
1: Your wife is special. That's like a different kind of wife. That's like super wife right there.
0: Well, you can borrow her if you want.
1: I might have to.
0: Okay.
1: I might have to.
0: It's time to check traffic details. What's the latest, MJ?
2: A good drive this morning, traveling down the major routes from Barrie to the Holland Marsh to the GTA. The 400 is in good shape. Well, over on the 404, looking good from Newmarket down to Markham. Highway 11 clear from top to bottom between Orillia and Barrie. While 92 to Wasaga looks good. Highway 26, that remains closed right now between Rainbow Valley Road and Cullum Road near Edenvale in Springwater. That's following a serious crash yesterday. If you have any updates, let us know. 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I'm MJ. More traffic in minutes on 107.5 Cool FM.
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0: 97.5 Cool FM, Olivia Rodrigo and Drop Dead. It is 5:51. It's Dale and Charlie on your Wednesday morning. It's going to be a nice enough day today, up to around 21, 22 kind of thing. And we should see some sunshine coming in for later on. I've got a couple of metal texts for you.
1: Oh, good.
0: Metal texts.
1: Metal text.
0: It sounds like some sort of a request line, but we'll get to those in a couple of seconds. What you got coming up at 6 o'clock for us, Dan?
2: The Carney government finds a friend in former Conservative Prime Minister Stephen Harper on trade talks with the U.S., and there's a fake QR code scam to tell you about in Collingwood, top of the hour.
0: Okay, so, but Charlie's kind of a little skittish about going around with all the scrap metal that she's collected
1: yes,
0: over the years.
1: Yes, I'm
0: trying to clean things out and just where to take it and to make sure that you don't get taken advantage of at
1: exactly.
0: that point. But some suggestions have come in. Cool FM, hi.
3: And Dale and Charlie.
0: Hey.
3: I've got a solution for Charlie's metal.
1: Yeah?
3: Tiffin Street, just east of Ferndale. There's a scrapyard there, and women are in the waste hills, and it's not a bad place.
0: So women? So
3: muddy,
0: women
3: muddy to go through, but...
0: Women run the waste hills there?
3: Yeah.
0: Well, there you go. And it's on Tiffin Street, just...
3: East of Ferndale. It's on the south side.
0: There's I think I know the one you're talking about. Yeah, okay.
1: Okay.
3: Yeah, AOR or something
0: yeah,
3: like that.
0: Yeah, something like that.
1: Oh,
0: yeah.
1: right. Okay, I think I looked that one up. Okay,
0: and
1: thank you.
0: You can walk over and get a sausage from the little vendor over just down the street while you're there.
1: Perfect.
3: Exactly. The guy with the umbrella cart.
0: That's right, yes,
1: I mean,
0: exactly.
1: I'm going to have me a very manly afternoon. Metal and sausage. Let's do it.
3: Yeah, but look at it this way. You get money for the metal, and then you go to a liquor store and you buy two or three bottles of wine.
1: Done.
0: Now you're
1: done.
0: Singing her tune.
1: Okay, sounds good. Thanks.
0: Thanks, man.
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0: 107.5 Cool FM. So hard to believe, 10 years gone, eh? Prince, 1999. 5:59. Good morning, it's Dale and Charlie. Give me a nice enough day today, yeah? We'll see some sunshine later on, high climate of 22. We'll make it even nicer with some briefcases later on. Cool or not cool, is today the $10,000 briefcase day? Maybe. We'll find out later on this morning when you're waiting on the queue to call and you're the seventh caller. You will be opening up those briefcases. 727-1075 is always how you get a hold of us here at the Cool Studios. You can also reach us on Facebook, Twitter, and all other kinds of ways, but not for cool or not cool. No. And you got to reach us that way. Right now, let's check traffic and see what's going on. MJ's following things.
1: A good drive this morning. Traveling down the major routes from Barrie to the Holland Marsh to the GTA. The 400 is in good shape. Well, over on the 404, looking good from Newmarket down to Markham. Highway 11 clear from top to bottom between Orillia and Barrie. While 92 to Wasaga looks good. Highway 26, that remains closed right now between Rainbow Valley Road and Cullum Road near Edenvale in Springwater. That's following a serious crash yesterday. If you have any updates, let us know. Text us, 705-727-1075. I'm MJ. More traffic in minutes on 107.5 Cool FM.
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2: Good morning. Here's what Barrie's talking about. Former Conservative Prime Minister Stephen Harper siding with the Carney government on pulling out of trade talks with the U.S. says the feds had no choice.
3: I say that as one who has long been and known to be a great admirer of America and one who believes that our close proximity and close relationship to the United States has been among this country's most precious assets.
2: Harper made the comments as part of his closing remarks at this week's economic summit in Toronto, which Carney says generated $500 billion in new investments to Canada, meaning new opportunities for Canadian businesses and more jobs for Canadian workers. Carney is in France now for talks with the European Union on forging deeper ties on trade, defense, and people-to-people relations there. Couple of scams to warn you about. First, in Collingwood, where town officials are warning residents and visitors after a fake QR code for parking was discovered at Sunset Point Park. The bogus code directed users to a fraudulent website requesting personal and payment information. Staff checked other parking QR codes across the waterfront and downtown and found no additional tampering. Drivers are urged to inspect QR codes before scanning and to make sure they're using the official hotspot parking app or website. And in Guelph, a man is facing charges after police uncovered an ATM scam involving so-called cash traps. Investigators say fake cash dispenser doors were installed on ATMs across the city, causing customers to believe their cash never came out. Police say the scam targeted at least six banks and stole more than $4,000 before the suspect was arrested. Three people have been killed in the crash of a local NBC News helicopter in Los Angeles. The chopper crashed near a large storage facility as news crews were covering a bus crash that left at least two people dead and six others injured. The U.S. has confirmed for the first time it has deployed weapons in space. It has not detailed what the weapons are, how they work, or if they are targeting other objects in space or on Earth. The U.S. had warned 2 years ago that Russia was developing a new space-based anti-satellite weapon, though the White House said the danger was not imminent at the time. See it, shoot it, share your news on the Barrie 360 text line 705-797-1111. Blue Jays find themselves two games back in the wild card race this morning, tied with Texas after a 10-1 loss to the Tigers. They try to salvage one win out of the set this afternoon before heading into a three-game series in Texas this weekend. Sun will shine eventually, the forecast in 30.
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0: Cool FM weather. Well,
2: clouds out of the gate. Should see some semblance of sun by noon. High near 21. A few clouds again tonight. Low 10. Cloudy tomorrow. Chance of showers. High 23. It's 13 in Barrie. For updates all day long, follow us on Blue Sky and X at Barrie360 and online at Barrie360.com.
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1: Hey, welcome to Wednesday. It's not Tuesday.
0: No, it's not.
1: And it's not Monday.
0: It's not Monday.
1: So midway through.
0: Mm-hmm.
1: Good to go. It's going to be warmer today as well. Humidex out there, so it's going to feel like upper 20s.
0: All right, 727-1075. It's always how you get us here at the Cool Studios. Right now, Charlie's got an interesting fact for us, though. Here you go.
1: Someone at a zoo in the UK has learned that punctuation matters.
0: I see.
1: And it matters a lot.
0: Yep.
1: Chester Zoo recently launched a special predator tour.
0: A predator tour?
1: Where guests can get up close with some of the animal kingdom's biggest predators, including a Sumatran tiger.
0: Okay.
1: Big, scary animals.
0: Yeah.
1: Gabish?
0: Yeah.
1: That sounds all right.
0: Sure, I guess. How close and personal?
1: So, they started selling the tickets online.
0: Yes.
1: Okay. Yep. The options listed were adult predator tour and child predator tour.
0: Oh, God.
1: Oh, no. Yep. So, that went viral.
0: Oh, no.
1: Now, whoever put this up, they meant that obviously there is a certain price for adult tickets.
0: Yes.
1: And child tickets.
0: Yes. Oh, my
1: so
0: God.
1: So when it was listed as child predator, somebody did call the cops, in which then the police notified the zoo and said, look, what are you doing? God. So Chester Zoo admitted that the tour had been unfortunately named.
0: Yeah.
1: And has since corrected it.
0: Right.
1: Okay, so today's lessons, kids, stay in school, commas save lives, and apparently the marketing department at the zoo has been fired.
0: Oh, God.
1: And there you go.
0: Oh, God. Mm-hmm. Yeah, that's unfortunate. 612, let's check Cool FM traffic details. What are you looking at, MJ?
2: In Springwater, Highway 26 remains closed between Rainbow Valley Road and Column Road following a crash yesterday. It's not known when that's going to reopen. If you've got any updates for us, let us know. Text us, 705-727-1075. Meanwhile, as you travel down the 400, it's looking pretty good from Coldwater to Barrie down towards Toronto. And as you make your way down the 404, Newmarket to Markham, looking good on 90 to Angus and on 27 to Elmvale. 92 on the way to Wasaga. That looks good, too. 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More traffic in minutes on 107.5 Cool FM.
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0: Congratulations, Samantha Beamish. 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
0: crossover 730L hot tub courtesy of Georgian Hot Tubs on Cedar Point. 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
4: Oh, my God. 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
0: For reals.
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0: Congratulations to our Cool Days of Summer hot tub winner.
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0: 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There's Jamie Fine at 6:22. Good morning. It's Dale and Charlie.
1: It's going to be a nice day overall. It's going to feel warmer than it actually is. So enjoy it while you can. Shorts and t-shirts, still a go.
0: Oh, yeah. Tomorrow's going to be nice enough. Friday looks gorgeous. Saturday looks cooler, and it looks like some clouds roll in for the weekend. But here's what I'm hoping. Here's my plans.
1: Mm-hmm.
0: Is that we get a little bit of that nice weather to slide into Saturday.
1: Mm-hmm.
0: Because Saturday, it's walk a mile in her
1: in
0: shoes.
1: In the morning, yeah.
0: Yeah, walk a mile in her shoes goes at the South Shore Center. At 11 a.m.
1: Yeah, 11 to 1. It doesn't take a lot of your time.
0: No, it does not.
1: And it's a lot of fun, too.
0: And it's such an amazing cause, mm-hmm. such an important cause for women and children's shelter.
1: Mm-hmm.
0: And we're always happy to get out and support that. And I'm going to be down there along with MJ. And so we'd love to see you out there supporting Walk a Mile in Her Shoes. And like I say, if we can just get that nice weather just to kind of slide a little bit into the beginning part of Saturday would work out good.
1: It's always fun, too. Like, and again, you don't have to wear the heels. It's just they are there as an option.
0: Well, and you know what you do? You get a picture in them. And everybody likes to take a lot of pictures. Mm-hmm. And it's just a fun startup thing. And they have some snacks and everything and have the coffee and everything. And you just get to say hi to everybody and stuff like that. And then we go off on a little walk.
1: Mm-hmm.
0: So there we go. So Saturday, love to see you down at the South Shore Center supporting the Women and Children's Shelter of Barrie with Walk a Mile in Her Shoes.
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0: 95 Cool FM, and there is Homewrecker from Summer. It's Dale and Charlie, 629. Oh, yeah. Later on today, we've got your four-pack pass to join us. On Saturday, we are going to be down at the Sandlin Arena because it's the home opener of the Barry Colts against the Sudbury Wolves. What a great night it's going to be. There's all kinds of promotional stuff going on even before the game and then during the game, specials, giveaways, and maybe your chance to play Cool or Not Cool with us on center ice at that game. Chance to win a pass for the family coming up on the Generation Gap after 7 o'clock. Nice day today. Up around 22 and a good amount of sunshine. What's going on with traffic, MJ?
1: Looking pretty good out there on the 400 between Coldwater and Barrie. We do have a little bit of volume between Highway 9 and Lloydtown, but it'll quickly ease away and looks good to the GTA. Meanwhile, the 404, you're off to a good start there from Newmarket to Markham, while 89 to Alliston and on at 27 to Elmvale, 26 to Stayner. That's looking good. However, do take note that on Highway 26 between Rainbow Valley Road and Cullum Road near Edenvale and Springwater, we do have this road closure following a serious crash yesterday. If you have any updates there, let us know. Text us 705-727-1075. 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I'm MJ. More traffic in minutes on 107.5 Cool FM.
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2: Good morning. Here's what Barrie's talking about. Barrie bucked the national trend in August in terms of rental housing. Zumper's rent index shows the city posted the largest month-over-month rent increase in Canada, with average one-bedroom rents jumping 6.3% to $1,870. That surge moved Barrie up two spots to become the seventh most expensive rental market in the country. Barrie also recorded the strongest annual rent growth nationwide at 7.5%, making it one of only two major Canadian markets still seeing meaningful year-over-year increases. The gains come as Canada's overall rental market has flattened out, with average one-bedroom and two-bedroom rents holding steady in August, and most Ontario cities still posting annual declines. Couple of scams to warn you about. First, if you're paying for parking in Collingwood, take a close look before you scam. The town says a fake QR code was found at Sunset Point Park, redirecting people to a bogus website designed to collect personal and payment information. Officials inspected other hotspot parking locations and found no other compromised codes, but drivers are being urged to double-check they're using the official hotspot app or website. And in Guelph, police have cracked a clever ATM scam. Say a suspect installed a so-called cash trap on ATMs at six different banks. The devices blocked cash from being dispensed, making customers think the machine had malfunctioned. Police say more than $4,000 was stolen before an arrest was made. Former Conservative Prime Minister Stephen Harper has defended the Carney government's decision to pull out of trade talks with the U.S., says it had no choice, that the move was necessary, that Canada needs to reduce its reliance on the United States.
3: I do find this all very sad, just as equally necessary. And I believe that in this necessity, our country will also discover, and is discovering, opportunity.
2: Harper made the comments in his closing remarks at this week's economic summit in Toronto, which Prime Minister Carney says generated $500 billion in new investments for Canada. Carney and France now looking to secure deeper ties with Europe on trade, defense, and people-to-people relations. Your Eyes on the Street could be our next headline. Text your tip to 705-797-1111. Tigers ate up the Blue Jays bullpen last night, 10-1 the final. They're now two games back of the Guardians for the final wild card spot. Not only that, they're tied now with the Rangers. Jays wrap things up with the Tigers this afternoon. They take tomorrow off and open a three-game series with the Rangers on Friday. Going to be sunny. The forecast in 30.
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2: Cool. to start. Should be clear by noon, high near 21. A few clouds creeping back in tonight, low of 10. Cloudy tomorrow, chance of showers, high 23. It's 13 in Barrie. 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

people can get a lot done in the morning. Those people probably don't listen to Dale and Charlie. 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

0: 107.5 Cool FM and Sophia Kamara and Girls Like You at 641. How are you? It's Dale and Charlie. It is going to be a nice day today with clouds are kind of breaking up, and I think we're going to see a pretty good amount of sunshine today and a high climbing to around 22 later on today. Also later on today, your shot at a grand with Cool FM's $1,000 Minute, and of course the briefcases. We got them. We'll be playing Cool or Not Cool. You get ready. When you hear the cue to call, a little later on, seventh caller at that time, 727-1075 for Cool or Not Cool.
1: Are you completely fine with like going to a restaurant and just table for one, please, having dinner by yourself?
0: Yeah, I guess so.
1: I don't mind doing it at a bar.
0: Okay.
1: Like I'll give you a for instance yesterday.
0: Just sashayed up to a bar stool and just plunk your butt down there?
1: Well, Leo needed to get his hair cut, and it takes like almost an hour, so it's near the farmhouse.
0: Okay.
1: So I went over to the farmhouse and had myself a beverage and one of those crazy salads that they have.
0: Okay.
1: So, but again, in fairness, I know one of the managers. You know, she's a mom friend of mine.
0: All right.
1: And then again, sometimes you can talk to the bartender, so that, I'm fine with all that.
0: Yeah.
1: But... Mm-hmm. A new restaurant trend reports reservations for one are up 22% compared to like previous years.
0: Mm.
1: Yeah. And Tuesday is actually having the moment. People are dining out more on Tuesdays than ever before. Because usually you're like, it's Tuesday, I'll just eat whatever. And you don't really go out. But people are, you know, looking for a Tuesday reservation. So... Yeah, but I won't be like, oh, please sit me at a table, you know, for two, and then I'll sit there by myself, because then I'm like, people are like, oh, look at her.
0: Jesus. I don't think they look at it that way.
1: I don't know. I feel like, unless it was like
0: now
1: one of
0: they,
1: those.
0: Now, if they sat you at a table for two, and they left two settings there, as if you were supposed to meet somebody, but your part, whoever was coming to meet you just
1: you
0: got a better offer.
1: Sure. Well,
0: so
1: you know.
0: Like, then it would look sad, but if you're just sitting there at a table, and there's like just you and your plate and you got a glass of wine on the go. It's like,
1: I still feel silly. I still feel like, you know, now because there's options to take it out, basically every restaurant you can take food out before.
0: You see, I look at it like this. I look at somebody sitting by themselves in a restaurant, having a meal and enjoying it, and just sitting there just relaxing and taking in the ambience. I think that looks better than the person that walks in with the sweatsuit on, grabs the paper bag, and then slowly turns around and walks back out to their car so they can go home and at least they have their cat for company.
1: Well, that and if you spill, nobody judges you.
2: Can I get you another glass of wine?
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1: See, I would be worried that people would think that I was being stood up.
0: You know what really looks sad is I'd be sitting there with the bottle of wine and only the one glass, and they'll be like, "Well, did you get stood up?"
1: No. This is just for me. What's your problem?
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5: From Barry to the Holland Marsh, the 400 is looking good for you, but it is going to slow down a bit between Highway 9 and Lloydtown. Afterwards, it picks up pace and looks decent down to the GTA. As you make your way down Highway 11, Orillia to Barry, not finding any issues. 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Highway 26 in Springwater near Edenvale, that remains shut down between Rainbow Valley Road and Cullum Road following a serious crash yesterday. Not known when that's going to reopen. 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

0: Timbaland and One Republic and Apologize. 651 at Cool FM. Dale and Charlie, beautiful looking day. I think we got the clouds getting out of the way. Still kind of hazy out there, but you know what? I think we're going to see sunshine today and 22 later on. What you working on for 7 in the Barrie 360 newsroom, Dan?
1: Barrie had the largest month-over-month rent increase in Canada last month, and a couple of scams to warn you about coming up. Top of the hour.
0: We're number one.
2: Finally.
0: Yeah,
2: something.
0: God, finally, yeah. Something we can brag about. 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In your face. Ha ha. Jeez. All right, Dan. What are we going to find out about trending coming up?
2: Well, at this rate, Ed may have to just open for Ed.
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0: Okay, Charlie, what's going on?
2: So Ed Sheeran's tour has kind of been thrown into this whole disarray after several of his opening acts have pulled out of his Loop tour in support of Macklemore.
0: Including his backing band. Ed's backing band.
2: Yeah,
0: like it's gotten to the stage now where I've got this, apparently there's a new one auditioning, a new backing band auditioning for him. I'm not sure if it's going to work.
2: It might.
0: I mean,
2: Lucas Graham, yeah. Phineas, and more have all exited his tour.
0: Yeah.
2: This all started when they were at the MetLife Stadium in New Jersey a little while ago, a few shows, and yep. Macklemore came out opening, following comments of Free Palestine. There was like a whole thing. I've got the video online if you want to see it, but you know, he's been a little political. Now, I mean, Ed, for what it's worth, actually wanted to meet with the owners of the stadiums. Right, so the New England Patriots and the Gillette Stadium owners and other owners of big,
0: Kraft, he's the same guy that owns the New England Patriots. Right. Same. He actually, I think, said that we won't let the concert go ahead if Macklemore's still on the bill.
2: So that's what started it. So Ed actually tried to say, okay, look, let's all sit down. Let's all figure this out.
0: Yeah.
2: You know, Ed has always said he's been very neutral. He doesn't make any comments. That's not what he does. However, there has to be a way to work around this, right?
0: He's been pulled into it now, though.
2: Right. So he basically said this was not his decision. It was the decision of Live Nation and other promoters, and it's out of his hands. So I don't know.
0: He's got a show coming up later this week in Philadelphia. I don't know what he's going to
2: do. He might just not have an opener. Or, you know what you do if you really want to do something cool? hold a contest. Get a local band to open for you. Could you imagine? Right? Like,
9: they'd be under really under the gun, though, to learn the songs in time.
2: Well, no, like a local band that had their own songs that were really big and native to the area.
9: So go out and hire an Ed Sheeran tribute band.
2: Oh, you want to do an Ed Sheeran tribute band?
9: No. Get the band, they already know all the songs, but the actual Ed Sheeran sings.
2: Right, I see what you're saying.
9: Can you imagine if you're an Ed Sheeran band and suddenly you're literally Ed Sheeran's band?
2: Because, like, nobody else will play for him?
9: Yeah. And nobody else knows the songs like you guys do.
2: Well, that's also solid.
9: Anyway, we'll see. Ed will work it out, and that's what's trending on Cool FM. Yeah.

0: 107.5 Cool FM, 6:59, Dale and Charlie. On the way shortly, we're going to play the Cool FM Generation Gap. Is everybody in the family ready to play? Okay. Talk to you in about 10 minutes. Let's see. We got clouds that are going to be moving out, and I think we're going to see some sunshine later on today. Should be a fairly nice day. 22 the high. What's happening with traffic, MJ?
1: We're finding just a little bit of volume on the southbound 400 around Highway 9. However, it does quickly ease up, and it's looking good all the way down towards the GTA. Meanwhile, over on the 404 Newmarket down to Markham, not hearing of any major delays for you. On 89 to Alliston, 92 to Wasaga looks good. That closure of Highway 26 at Rainbow Valley Road and Cullum Road, that has now been reopened, so not finding any closures throughout there. 26 to Stainer and on the way to Collingwood, not hearing of any problems for you. 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
2: Good morning. Here's what Barrie's talking about. Barrie renters paying more. The city leading the country, in fact, in rental rate growth. Zumper's Canadian Rent Index found one-bedroom rents in Barrie jumped 6.3% in August to an average $1,870 a month, the biggest monthly increase of any major market in Canada. The surge pushed Barrie two spots higher to become the seventh most expensive rental market in the country. Vancouver rents remain the highest at an average $2,390 for a one-bedroom. Former Conservative Prime Minister Stephen Harper supporting the Carney government's decision to pull out of trade talks with the U.S.
3: It is clear that the current U.S. administration views our level of economic integration as incompatible with our separate sovereignty. Thus, to maintain that sovereignty, we must pursue diminished reliance on the United States.
2: Harper made the comments in his speech closing this week's economic summit in Toronto, which Prime Minister Carney says generated $500 billion of new investment to Canada, meaning more jobs for Canadian workers and major new opportunities for Canadian businesses. Carney has arrived in France looking to secure deeper ties with Europe on trade, defense, and people-to-people relations. Town of Collingwood warning residents and visitors to watch out for a parking scam after a fake QR code was discovered at Sunset Point Park. The fraudulent code directed users to an unauthorized website asking for personal and payment information. Town staff quickly checked other hotspot parking QR codes across the waterfront and downtown and found no other signs of tampering. Drivers are urged to inspect QR codes before scanning and make sure they're being directed to the official hotspot parking site or app. And a crafty ATM scam has landed a man in handcuffs in Guelph. Police say fake cash dispensers doors known as cash traps were installed on ATMs across the city, stealing money customers thought never came out. Investigators say the scheme hit at least six banks and netted more than $4,000 before the suspect was arrested. Your tip could be today's top story. Text Barrie 360 at 705-797-1111. Tigers feasted on the Blue Jays bullpen last night. 10 won the final, making it a two-game step to catch the Guardians for the final wild card spot. Not only that, the Jays are now tied with the Rangers. They wrap things up with the Tigers this afternoon, take tomorrow off, and open a three-game series with the Rangers on Friday. Going to be sunny, eventually, the forecast in 30.
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2: Clouds to start, should clear by noon, high near 21, a few clouds creeping back tonight, low 10, cloudy tomorrow, chance of showers and a high of 23, it is 13 in Barrie. For updates all day long, follow us on Blue Sky and X at Barrie360 and online at Barrie360.com.
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0: 107.5 Cool FM. Tyler Shaw at 7-Eleven. Good morning. It's Dale and Charlie. It is going to be, well, it looks a little overcast right now, surprisingly. Thought the clouds are going to get out of here.
1: Yeah.
0: Later on today, maybe some more sunshine. 22. Should be all right. 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Nice prize this week. Flag Store prize pack from Generation Gap prize pack from the Flag Store. They're in South Barrie and also in Thornton. And you're joining us for a great time on Saturday night. Colts home opener taking on the Sudbury Wolves at Sadlin Arena. All kinds of fun stuff, including before the game from like 5 to 7. Get your tickets early. And you can go there because they have complimentary hot dogs.
1: Yeah.
0: And then during the game, all kinds of giveaways. $5 beers, $1 hot dogs.
1: There's face painting, there's live music, local artists.
0: You could be joining us at Center Ice to play a round of cool or not cool.
1: Mm-hmm.
0: Here's the question you got to answer, though. And we want to talk to the kids, so 6 to 14 years old, but they can get the help from the adults, because they'll need it on this one. Birthday today.
1: Mm-hmm.
0: Richard Marx. Richard Marx, my mullet brother back in the day.
1: Oh, yes.
0: He's collaborated with everybody. This guy's worked with Luther Vandross, NSYNC, Rod Stewart, Keith Urban.
1: Yeah.
0: But he had huge hits on his own, including one about summer. But what was he singing about? Richard Marx sang about summer, but what was it about summer? Was it Summer in the City? Was it Endless Summer Nights? Or was it The Boys of Summer?
1: Huh.
0: What's that Richard Marx song? Summer in the City, Endless Summer Nights, or Boys of Summer? 727-1075. All right, kids, we'll talk to you in a couple of moments on the Generation Gap. Checking traffic now with MJ.
2: Southbound 400, we got a little bit of volume between Highway 9 and Lloydtown, but it'll quickly ease away, and from that point, it's looking good down towards Toronto. Heading down the 404, there is some light volume between Davis Drive and St. John's Side Road. On 92 on the way to Wasaga, not finding any issues there. 26 to Stainer and 89 on the way to Alliston. So far, so good. I'm MJ. More traffic in minutes on 107.5 Cool FM.
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0: Okay, 7:16, it's Generation Gap time, and you got to figure out what was that Richard Marx song about summer. Squeeze this one in, just so there's only about 4 or 5 days left this summer.
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15: Hi.
0: Hi. How are we doing? We got somebody ready to play the game?
15: Yes, we do. We have Carter.
0: Carter, let's say hi to Carter.
16: Hi.
0: Hi, Carter. How are you?
16: Good. You?
0: Good. What grade are you in?
16: Six.
0: How's it going so far?
16: Really good.
0: Really good.
2: Really good. What's the best part so far?
16: Recess.
2: Oh, yeah, of course.
0: Recess.
2: 100%.
0: Okay, Carter, you get a little help answering that question. What was that Richard Marx song that he was singing about summer? Was it Summer in the City, Endless Summer Nights, or Boys of Summer?
16: Endless Summer Nights.
0: Yes, it was.
2: You're right.
0: Good job. Hey, you are not only going to have that Flag Store prize pack, which has a whole bunch of fun stuff in it, but you're also coming to join us for the Colts home opener. The Barry Colts playing the Sudbury Wolves at Sandlin Arena on Saturday, and you and your family are coming to be there with us, okay?
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2: Stop it.
0: Do you have this whole album in your CD collection?
2: Of course I do. Of course I do.
0: Oh, my. So many great songs on it.
2: This one, I just can't. Like, when they hit, what is that, a saxophone?
0: Oh, yeah, it sure is.
2: Just stop it right now.
0: Mark's not cool.

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1: 7:21, Dale and Charlie. About 20 minutes from now, we're going to play Cool FM's $1,000 Minute. 10 questions, 60 seconds. Get ready. Could be a grand in your hand this morning, okay? And the briefcases for Cool or Not Cool? Oh, yeah, you haven't missed it yet. They're coming up later on. You're waiting on the cue to call. Clouds hanging around a little bit for now, but sunshine, I think, breaks through later with a high of 22.
2: Have you ever taken part in, like, a cooking class with, like, a chef?
1: No.
2: Check this out. This okay. is really cool. And I think they've done this before, but this is the first time I'm hearing about it. So I wanted to share it. Chef Marco over at North.
1: The North, yeah.
2: Yep. Is doing this really cool dining experience where you roll up your sleeves, cook your own 3-course dinner from scratch, guided every step of the way by Chef Marco.
1: Mm.
2: Now, here's my question to this.
1: Yes.
2: Do I get wine as I'm cooking or do I have to wait?
1: See, that's the thing. I think you probably have to wait if you're going to do it professionally.
2: Because first you do your, you know, you receive all your ingredients, your prep, the right station, everything, main course. You head then over to the kitchen.
1: Yeah.
2: You plate your starter. Like you are learning how to do it the way they do it.
1: Sure, yeah.
2: And then again, you're finishing off your meal with this really good dessert. It would be a really cool date night. Like, this is kind of a neat thing to do.
1: Oh, yeah.
2: The problem with this is I would probably throw in the towel and be like, just give me the wine. And then so I would
1: just don't have the patience for it. It's very difficult work. Like, you got to hand it to chefs. It's a lot of work. It's difficult work. And the question is, once you go through all the effort to prepare this meal, are you just basically going to piss yourself off when you ask for ketchup?
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0: Have you got high hopes for winning $1,000? Well, Cool FM's $1,000 Minute comes your way in 10 minutes' time. You'll have to be the seventh caller at that time, 727-1075. We got the 10 questions. You'll have the 60 seconds. Hey, you're either walking away with a grand, or you're walking away with $100 in Lotto Max tickets, or walking away with both. That's the best option. We'll talk to you in 10 minutes. Dale and Charlie, with the clouds breaking up, yeah, get out of here. Some sunshine later on today. What's going on with traffic, MJ?
1: On your way down the 400 southbound, we've got some delays as you're approaching Highway 88 off and on down to Canal. After that, it'll pick up pace and it's a nice drive the rest of the way down towards Toronto. And as you make your way down the 404, not finding any problems until you get to Davis Drive. Just some light volume from there down till around St. John's Side Road. On Highway 11, no problems from Barrie up to Orillia to Gravenhurst. It's looking good. On 27 to Elmvale and on 92 on your way to Wasaga. So far, everything there, not finding any issues. If you do spot a problem, let us know. Text us, 705-727-1075. I'm MJ. More traffic in minutes on 107.5 Cool FM.
0: 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And here's Dan Blakely.
2: Good morning. Here's what Barrie's talking about. Rents in the city climbed higher than anywhere else in Canada last month. A Zumper survey shows the average one-bedroom apartment climbing 6.3% to $1,870. That jump pushed Barrie up to number 7 on the list of Canada's most expensive rental markets. The report noted Canada's rental market largely leveled off heading into the fall, making Barrie one of the few places still seeing significant upward pressure on prices. Former Conservative Prime Minister Stephen Harper siding with the Carney government on pulling out of trade talks with the U.S. He says the feds had no choice.
3: I say that as one who has long been and known to be a great admirer of America and one who believes that our close proximity and close relationship to the United States has been among this country's most precious assets.
2: Harper made the comments as part of his closing remarks at this week's economic summit in Toronto, which Carney says generated $500 billion in new investments to Canada, meaning new opportunities for Canadian businesses and more jobs for Canadian workers. Carney is in France now for talks with the European Union on forging deeper ties on trade, defense, and people-to-people relations. A couple of scams to warn you about. First, in Collingwood, where town officials are warning residents and visitors after a fake QR code for parking was discovered at Sunset Point Park. The bogus code directed users to a fraudulent website requesting personal and payment information. Staff checked other parking QR codes across the waterfront in downtown and found no additional tampering. Drivers are urged to inspect QR codes before scanning and to make sure they're using the official hotspot parking app or website. And in Guelph, a man is facing charges after police uncovered an ATM scam involving so-called cash traps. Investigators say fake cash dispenser doors were installed on ATMs across the city, causing customers to believe their cash never came out. Police say the scam targeted at least 6 banks and stole more than $4,000 before the suspect was arrested. See it, shoot it, share your news on the Barrie 360 text line, 705-797-1111. Blue Jays find themselves 2 games back in the wild card race this morning, tied with Texas after a 10-1 loss to the Tigers. They try to salvage one win out of the set this afternoon before heading into a 3-game set in Texas this weekend. Sun will shine eventually today. The forecast in 30.
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2: We get clouds out of the gate. Should see some semblance of sunshine by noon. High near 21. A few clouds again tonight. Low of 10. Cloudy tomorrow. Chance of showers. High 23. 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
6: 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They're right to complain. 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
0: Yeah. 7:41, Dale and Charlie, Here Comes the Sun.
2: It's going to be a really nice day.
0: Yeah, 22 later on today. Let's make it nicer for you with $1,000, but you got to earn it, right? Cool FM's $1,000 Minute. Here we go. 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Keeping it real all the way to sold. Reach out now at PeggyHill.com. And please be caller 7 if you would. And if you will, we've got the 10 questions, and you'll have 60 seconds to put them all together. And you'll walk away with $100 in Lottomax tickets as well. And I think the prize
2: huge
0: is growing.
2: Draw.
0: It's 40 mil now or something?
2: Yeah.
0: I think it's 40.
2: Yeah.
0: All righty. 727-1075. While you're calling us up to play the $1,000 Minute, we're checking the roads with MJ.
3: We got a little bit of volume on the 400 South between 88 and Canal Road, and then is some more delays from Finch to the 401 as you head into Toronto. Otherwise, things are looking pretty good out there. North of Barrie, the 400 is looking good up to Coldwater. Highway 11 in good shape between Barrie and Orillia to Gravenhurst. Over on at 12 and 93 to Midland, on at 92 to Wasaga, 26 to Stayner. You're off to a good trip there. I'm MJ. More traffic in minutes on 107.5 Cool FM.
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0: Okay. Let's get playing. And playing along, it's going to be Alex. Hi, Alex. How are you?
15: Good, thanks.
0: Good.
2: So you're a first-timer.
15: I am, yes.
2: Amazing.
15: Ever.
2: So tell us a little bit about yourself.
15: Well, I guess I live in Collingwood. I was just on my way to the gym, and I thought I'll give it a call, and here I am.
0: I'm 27 years old, and I'm a Virgo.
2: I eat rice cakes and peanut butter before I lift.
0: Alex, We're glad you took time out to maybe win $1,000. We got your 10 questions here. You have already won $100 in Lotto Max tickets, but let's see if we can up the ante, okay?
15: Okay.
0: All right, here we go. Alex Franco. Now, the way it works, you know, 60 seconds, get all 10 right for $1,000. If you don't know it, you pass. We come back to it. And the first answer you give us is what we're taking. Here we go.
15: Okay.
0: 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Alex Franco, your 60 seconds begins right now. He's the leader of the Decepticons in the Transformer universe.
15: Pass.
0: What candy is famous for the phrase, how many licks does it take to get to the center?
15: Oh, pass.
0: What percentage of fat is whole milk?
15: 3%.
0: Which province is Canada's most easterly province?
15: Newfoundland.
0: What luxury car brand uses a three-pointed star as its logo?
15: I know this car. Pass.
0: What company created the PlayStation?
15: Sony.
0: How many innings are there in a normal MLB game?
15: 9.
0: Which SNL cast member famously played Matt Foley, the motivational speaker who lived in a van down by the river?
15: Pass.
0: What is a word that has the opposite meaning of another word called? We run out of time.
2: Yeah, I don't even know that one.
0: Antonym.
2: Antonym. No idea.
0: Antonym. Yeah. Yep. Antonym.
2: No idea.
0: So, you know.
2: That's why we do this, so we all learn together.
0: Right? It's a learning experience. Mm-hmm. Now, we got a few we passed on. I know it can be nerve-wracking because you can hear the clock going off in your head, right? You can hear that. Yeah. All right, so the leader of the Decepticons in the Transformer universe, I thought, you know, you might have got this one. Yeah. You seem like you're in the right age wheel well there. Megatron.
2: Megatron.
0: Oh, okay. Megatron.
2: Didn't you ever watch Transformers with Megan Fox?
15: No.
2: Dude, you're missing out.
0: Just for Megan Fox.
2: 100%.
0: And apparently, how many licks does it take to get to the center of a Tootsie Pop?
2: Tootsie
0: Pop. 1, 2, 3. And then you crunch on it. That's the old commercial.
2: Right.
0: Fat, the fat content in whole milk is 3.25%.
2: So you were close.
0: You were close. 3.25%. Mercedes-Benz.
15: Yeah,
0: they're the 3.25.
15: The electric one there. Yeah.
0: No, Mercedes-Benz. And Matt Foley. Lived in a van. That was Chris Farley. Living in a van down by the river, eating a steady diet of government cheese. That was one of the greatest bits he ever used to
2: really
0: do.
2: Really was.
0: Oh, man. You still got that $100 in Lotto Max tickets, though, okay, Alex?
15: All right. Thank you, guys.
0: Hey, thanks for playing along this morning on Cool FM's $1,000 Minute. You get your chance to play tomorrow morning, 7:40. Yep. Maybe it's a grand in your hand. Loud Luxury now. Two friends and Baby Rexha on Cool.

0: 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It is 7:51. Dale and Charlie, going to be a nice day today. Now you can see the clouds moving out, and we're looking at sunshine and around 22 later on today. What are you working on for 8 o'clock, Dan?
1: Rental rates in Barrie last month climbed higher than anywhere else in Canada. We'll give you the details. Top of the hour.
0: Do we really want them?
2: Yeah.
0: Do we?
2: Probably not.
0: Yeah, maybe not.
2: Have you ever, like completely missed common knowledge facts? Like, things that's just, like, common knowledge that you should just know, but then you just, you're like, oh, I'm an idiot.
0: Me? No.
2: Okay. For example, you know, I will admit that it wasn't that long ago in my life that I found out that pickles were our cucumbers.
0: Oh.
2: Okay.
0: Thought they just grew, like, pickles specifically. Pickles.
2: I don't know. I didn't think about it. That's the point. Like, I never
0: really... What are you growing in the backyard? I get some jalapenos and tomatoes and some gherkin plants.
2: Shut up. Okay. For example, pineapples. Like, no. You assume... Where do pineapples grow?
0: At the Dole factory. I don't know. Pineapples.
2: I mean, like, you assume they grow on trees. They don't.
0: No.
2: Well, see, you know that, I guess.
0: They grow on the ground.
2: Yeah, they grow their plants. They actually kind of like grow up almost like a corn stalk. Yeah. Well, I didn't know that. Here's something.
0: What's that?
2: A lot of people had no idea, including myself until this moment, chicken tenders, mm-hmm. like chicken, you know, nuggets or whatever, mm-hmm. those are chicken tenderloins.
0: Okay. What do you mean? Because they make them
2: out of the... It's short for chicken tenderloins.
0: Oh.
2: Right?
0: Really?
2: Chicken tenders are short for chicken tenderloins.
0: I don't know, man. Some of the chicken tenders I've had are more like chicken parts.
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0: maybe could go if you, you know, won $10,000, say playing cool or not cool. Maybe. There you go. Yeah, it's cool or not cool, and it's going to be coming up sometime between now and 9 o'clock, okay? You're waiting on the cue to call when you hear it. Seventh caller at that time. Not right now. 727-1075. Maybe cracking open the briefcases with cool or not cool. Hey, it's Dale and Charlie. Lovely sunshine today and a high that climbs to 22 later on. Let's check traffic details, MJ.
1: Over on Highway 26, we've got construction delays slowing things down on you in both directions between Strongville Road and Rainbow Valley Road. So do watch out for construction crews throughout there. Meanwhile, as you make your way down the 400, we've got some delays between King and Rutherford moving pretty slowly. And again, between Finch and the 401. Heading down the 404, it's a slow go between Davis Drive and St. John's Side Road with more delays from Stouffville Road to 16th Avenue. Highway 11, that's in good shape from Barrie to Orillia to Gravenhurst and on 90 to Angus. So far, so good. 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
0: 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And here's Dan Blakely.
2: Good morning. Here's a Barrie's talking about. The city bucked the national trend in August in terms of rental housing. Zumper's rent index shows the city posted the largest month-over-month rent increase in Canada, with average one-bedroom rents jumping 6.3% to $1,870. That surge moved Barrie up two spots to become the seventh most expensive rental market in the country. Canada's overall rental market has flattened out, with an average one-bedroom and two-bedroom rent holding steady last month, and most Ontario cities still posting annual declines. Couple of scams to warn you about. First, if you're paying for parking in Collingwood, take a close look before you scan. The town says a fake QR code was found at Sunset Point Park, redirecting people to a bogus website designed to collect personal and payment information. Officials inspected other hotspot parking locations and found no other compromised codes, but drivers are being urged to double-check they're using the official hotspot app or website. And in Guelph, police have cracked a clever ATM scam. Say a suspect installed so-called cash traps on ATMs at six different banks. The devices blocked cash from being dispensed, making customers think the machine had malfunctioned. Police say more than $4,000 was stolen before an arrest was made. Former Conservative Prime Minister Stephen Harper has defended the Carney government's decision to pull out of trade talks with the U.S., says it had no choice, that the move was necessary, that Canada needs to reduce its reliance on the U.S.
3: I do find this all very sad, just as equally necessary. And I believe that in this necessity, our country will also discover and is discovering opportunity.
2: Harper made the comments in his closing remarks at this week's economic summit in Toronto, which Prime Minister Carney says generated $500 billion in new investments for Canada. Carney and France now looking to secure deeper ties with Europe on trade, defense, and people-to-people relations. Your eyes on the street could be our next headline. Text your tip to 705-797-1111. Tigers ate up the Blue Jays bullpen last night. 10-1 the final. The Jays now two games back of the Guardians for the final wild card spot. Not only that, they are tied now with the Rangers. Jays wrap things up with the Tigers this afternoon. They take tomorrow off, then open a three-game series with the Rangers on Friday. Gonna be sunny at some point today. The forecast in 30.
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2: Clouds should start to clear away by noon. High today, 21. A few clouds will creep back tonight. Low down to 10. Cloudy tomorrow. Chance of showers. High 23. It's 14 in Barrie. For updates all day long, follow us on Blue Sky and X at Barrie360 and online at Barrie360.com.
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1: All right, we've waited long enough.
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1: Let's get the briefcases open. Let's see what kind of cash is inside for you, or perhaps some sort of canned meat product.
2: I love the smell of faux leather in the morning.
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1: 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Seventh caller is what you want to be at 727-1075. And if you are, you are opening up those briefcases. It's Dale and Charlie. Beautiful sunny day today, and we climb to 22 later on. What's going on with traffic, MJ?
3: Southbound 400, you're going to find some heavy delays at the moment between King and Rutherford. It's moving pretty slowly. Picks up pace for a while before slowing again between Finch and the 401. And as you make your way down the 404, it's a slow go from Davis to St. John's Side Road and once more from Stouffville Road to 16th Avenue. Meanwhile, 12 and 93, to and from Midland, that's in good shape. Over in Springwater, Highway 26, you've got construction slowing things down between Rainbow Valley Road to Strongville Road, so be prepared for slowdowns there. I'm MJ. More traffic in minutes on 107.5 Cool FM.
1: These days, almost anything can be created with a prompt. 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
1: Okay, five briefcases are waiting, and so is Sam. Hello, Sam.
9: Hello, how are you doing today?
1: Excellent, how are you?
9: I'm better now.
2: Oh, good. What are you doing today?
9: I am building. I'm a carpenter, so.
2: Oh.
9: Just working on a renovation here.
1: Working on a renovation there.
2: Hey.
1: You're actually at somebody's house, just working on somebody's renovation?
9: Yeah, I'm not. I'm just here. I don't even really work there, so
2: you're just hanging around. We did a story like years ago, remember? And like carpenters were like top five sexiest jobs.
9: I'm not going to argue.
2: Okay. Just want to, pump you up and make you feel good.
1: Okay. All right. We're finished talking to Sam about his tool belt. Can we get on with the game?
2: Go. Oh, sorry. Sorry.
1: She's got the calendar and everything. Let's go, Sam.
9: I think I'm December.
2: Look at you.
1: Oh, he's the one in the Santa suit.
2: Oh, boy.
1: Sam, five briefcases. Let's open them up one at a time to see what's inside. Dollar amounts, $50,000 to $10,000. It can go up. It can go down. You've got to decide if it's cool or not cool. But, if we hit the can of Spam along the way, the game's over.
9: All right.
1: All right, you ready?
9: Yep.
1: Here we go. Sam Magnuson, time for Cool or Not Cool. Briefcase number one. Here it is.
0: $199.
9: We'll go with not cool, and we'll move on.
10: All right.
2: All right.
10: We're moving on.
2: It's like, that's not going to buy me a new tool.
9: That's right.
10: Here we go with briefcase number two on Cool or Not Cool.
0: $200.
2: That's stupid.
9: $1. $1. Yeah. We'll say not cool and we'll keep going.
10: Okay. Let's take a look inside briefcase number three on Cool or Not Cool.
0: $380.
9: $380.
10: Yeah.
9: We'll say not cool. We'll go one more, please.
10: Not cool.
2: And he said, please.
10: That's very nice.
2: Yeah, that was very polite of you.
10: All right. We can accommodate. Briefcase number four, Sam. On cool or not cool, here it is.
0: $500.
9: You know what? I'm going to say cool. I'll take that.
10: There is one briefcase left, but you've got $500, and I just need to hear it officially right now. Cool or not cool, Sam?
9: That is cool.
2: Cool it is. Amazing.
10: There you go. There you go. We still got to look inside that last briefcase.
9: Let's take a look.
10: All right. Be like a Band-Aid. We'll just rip it off and see.
2: Yeah.
9: That's right. That's how you do it.
10: All right, here we go. Briefcase number five had this inside this morning on Cool or Not Cool.
0: $1,000.
9: Oh,
10: yeah.
9: Wow.
10: Hey, yeah. But you still got $500.
9: Yeah, that's right.
10: Minutes ago, you didn't have that. And Sam Magnuson, you now have $500 for playing Cool or Not Cool.
9: Thank you so much.
10: All right, you're welcome, pal. Man, you never know. $1,000 briefcase. 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

0: 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On the way before 9 o'clock, tickets for Harry Styles.
1: Mm-hmm.
0: Okay. And plus, we've got some more information coming up on what's trending in Harry Styles. We'll get to that in just a couple of seconds. I can tell you today, you see that sunshine? It's going to be nice. 22 will be the high later on today. We are going to find out what's trending next on Cool.
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1: Oprah is headed to the Sphere in Las Vegas.
0: Oprah. So
1: Oprah.
0: Okay, you've got the Eagles, U2, Oprah.
1: Backstreet Boys.
0: Oprah. It just seems weird. Okay, okay. Why? Why is she going there?
1: So it's a 2-hour mass enlightenment spectacle titled Oprah's Aha. Whatever.
0: Okay.
1: So basically, fans will pay hundreds of dollars, if not thousands, to be treated to a visual, spiritual journey involving music, poetry, cutting-edge visuals, and even an appearance by a group of Buddhist monks.
0: Okay.
1: That sounds insanely boring.
0: It sounds a little snake oil salesman, if you ask me, but okay.
1: Maybe. So the Enchanted Aha experience package starts at about $1,200 if you're interested. April 2nd through April 4th at the Sphere Las Vegas for Oprah.
0: As in, aha, I think I just got taken. You know, and you're not going to get taken, though, if you're going to see a great concert like Harry Styles,
1: yeah,
0: who's now added two more shows for the Together Together tour, which is coming to Rogers Stadium next May.
1: I wonder, are we trying to pull a Taylor Swift? Because we're getting close. I mean, Bruno did five,
0: maybe,
1: and they were all sold out.
0: Maybe. Maybe he gets up into that thing just so he can outdo Taylor. And then the year after, he's going to get married in Madison Square Gardens.
1: Yeah.
0: That'll show her.
1: Yeah, to Eddie.
0: Whatever.
1: Okay.
0: Okay. Oh, and we've got your chance before 9 o'clock
1: yes.
0: to win those tickets for Harry Styles, okay?
1: Drake.
0: Yep.
1: Has introduced plans to a 2027 tour coming. So, first of all, overnight, Drake introduced his world to the FOMO live stream, highlighting what he says is coming up. So, we've got live music, all these stunts, all these things, and it's like a podcast, basically, or I don't know, whatever, okay. But...
0: And he's got, like, a new album? This is, like, his fourth music
1: I don't know. He just dropped an album, like, not too long ago. But you know what? you don't have to love Drake to want to go to, like, I'll go to that concert.
10: Yeah, well, I'll just go.
1: He's Drake. He's awesome. And you never know what he's going to do, right, who he's going to bring on stage with him.
10: Exactly.
1: And he's so Canadian that you just want to go.
10: Come on. He's the kid from Degrassi.
1: Well, that's why for me personally. Anyway, that's what's trending on Cool FM.

0: 107.5 Cool FM. And there's Drake. 829, Dale and Charlie, 9 o'clock. It's commercial-free mornings. Sometime in the next half hour, though, we are going to give you a chance to beat the box office and score tickets for Harry Styles. All right. Next May, Rogers Stadium. We'll have those tickets for you. Coming up in the next half hour. Going to be a beautiful day today. Loads of sunshine, a high climb to about 22. Right now, we are currently sitting at 16 with traffic. MJ?
1: Highway 11 southbound traveling through Oro. Looks like we've got some construction delays. That's going to tie you up between Line 9 and Line 7. Things are pretty jammed up at the moment. Once you're past Line 7, it will ease away, and it's looking good from that point the rest of the way down to Barrie. Through Barrie, the 400 is flowing along nicely all the way down to the Holland Marsh. Does get heavy, though, between King and Rutherford, with some more delays from Finch to the 401 as you travel into Toronto. Meanwhile, we've also got construction delays tying things up on Highway 26 between Rainbow Valley Road and Strongville Road, 92 to Wasaga, and 89 on the way to Alliston. So far, that's looking good. 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I'm MJ. More traffic in minutes on 107.5 Cool FM.
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2: Good morning. Here's what Barrie's talking about. Barrie renters are paying more, leading the country in rent increases. Zumper's Canadian Rent Index found one-bedroom rents in Barrie jumped 6.3% in August to an average $1,870, the biggest monthly increase of any major market in Canada. The surge pushed Barrie two spots higher to become the seventh most expensive rental market in the country. Vancouver rents remain the highest in Canada at an average $2,390. Dollars for a one-bedroom. Former Conservative Prime Minister Stephen Harper supporting the Carney government's decision to pull out of trade talks with the U.S.
3: It is clear that the current U.S. administration views our level of economic integration as incompatible with our separate sovereignty. Thus, to maintain that sovereignty, we must pursue diminished reliance on the United States.
2: Harper made the comments in his speech closing this week's economic summit in Toronto, which Prime Minister Carney says generated $500 billion in new investment to Canada, meaning more jobs for Canadian workers and major new opportunities for Canadian businesses. Carney has arrived in France looking to secure deeper ties with Europe on trade, defense, and people-to-people relations. Town of Collingwood warning residents and visitors to watch out for a parking scam after a fake QR code was discovered at Sunset Point Park. The fraudulent code directed users to an unauthorized website asking for personal and payment information. Town staff quickly checked other hotspot parking QR codes across the waterfront and downtown and found no other signs of tampering. Drivers are urged to inspect QR codes before scanning and make sure they're being directed to the official hotspot parking site or app. Three people have been killed in the crash of a local NBC News helicopter in Los Angeles. The chopper crashed near a large storage facility as news crews were covering a bus crash that left at least two people dead and six others injured. Your tip could be today's top story. Text Barrie 360 at 705-797-1111. Tigers feasted on the Blue Jays bullpen last night, 10-1 the final, making it a two-game step to catch the Guardians for the final wild card spot. Not only that, they are tied now with the Rangers. Jays wrap things up with the Tigers this afternoon and take tomorrow off. Open a three-game series with the Rangers on Friday. Going to be sunny. The forecast in 30.
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2: To start, should be clear by noon, high near 21. A few clouds creeping back in tonight, low around 10. Cloudy tomorrow, chance of showers, high 23. 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
6: 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Dale and Charlie, on the other hand, no filter. 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
1: Well, good morning, Dale and Shirley.
2: Hi.
1: Hi. Listen, I'm just calling to say thank you for Friday night.
2: Oh, thank you. It was really good for you, too, then?
1: It was a wonderful evening, and I just wanted to thank you all. You know, I'm talking about the big surprise, right?
0: Yeah, I was going to say, it just sounds funny. It was like, oh, so it was good for you, too, huh?
1: Yeah, right? I just wanted to say thank you. You guys hosted that. You were amazing. You made us all feel so welcome and all winners.
0: Oh, well, of course, because we had to apologize to each and every one of you when you got your name drawn. I felt like I've never heard so many sorries in my life.
1: Yeah, but you were smart. You didn't do the draw yourself.
0: Right, right.
2: Yeah,
0: we made you become the bad guy.
2: Yeah.
1: Even though I was, I think, like the seventh person pulled out, I still had a great evening.
0: Good. Well, that's good. We're very glad you enjoyed it. So it was a really good time, and everybody seemed to have a lot of fun.
1: Yeah, they did.
0: Cool.
1: I just wanted to say thank you, and thank you to Cool FM.
0: Well, thank you for
2: thank
0: calling.
2: You.
0: That makes us feel good, and we're glad that you had a good time, too.
1: Thank you. You guys have a great day.
0: All right, you too. Bye.
2: Bye.

0: 107.5 Cool FM, 842. It's Dale and Charlie. A little bit of hazy cloud going on, but some sunshine will take away the day. And 22 is going to be the high. Fairly nice. It's time for you to beat the box office. Yes, beat the box office and score tickets to go see Harry Styles.
1: Yeah.
0: This show is, as you know, these shows are going to be gone. I mean, he added two more shows, but it's not going to take long for this concert to sell out. But you got a chance to beat the box office. Tickets are not on sale yet. So, I wonder
1: if it's logistics, too. It's like, let me just set up here for 4 days and let all these people come to me.
0: Of course it is. It's like a mini residency every stop.
1: And it's perfect for the economy here in Canada, right? Because people are going to be coming in from the Michigan, the Buffalo.
0: All over
1: it's going to be cool.
0: Anywhere around there they'll come in from, sure. All right, seventh caller at 727-1075. Now, we are going to play Harry or Scary.
1: Okay, this one's not so scary. But, anyway.
0: Are you giving them a clue?
1: No. Hmm. This person once worked at a bakery making scones. That could be scary if they were too dry. Before coming famous.
0: Okay. Seventh caller, 727.
1: Is it Harry or is it scary? I don't know.
0: 727-1075.
1: Best I got
0: today. You better have the right answer.
1: Yeah, you'll mess it up.
0: All right. Let's check traffic while you're calling us. And we get the details for Aaron Waxman and Associates. MJ?
2: There's construction tying things up on Highway 11 through Oro between Line 9 and Line 7. The southbound side is moving pretty slowly at the moment. Past Line 7, it will start to ease away. Looks good the rest of the way down to the 400 in Barrie. South of Barrie, the 400 gets heavy from King to Rutherford. We've got your typical delays there. And then more slowdowns between Finch and the 401. Meanwhile, over on 12 and 93 to and from Midland, not seeing any major issues. Highway 26, there's construction slowing things down between Rainbow Valley Road and Strongville Road, so be ready for delays there. I'm MJ. More traffic in minutes on 107.5 Cool FM.
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0: Okay, it is 8:46, and it's Dale and Charlie.
1: Harry Styles coming to Toronto. We've got a bunch of shows, but like it's the 2, the 6th and 7th, and then it's like the following week as well. So he's added 2 more shows now. Yep. Tickets are about to go on sale, but not quite yet.
0: So you can win them right now, but You got to know that hairy or scary question and be caller number 7 here at Cool FM. Hi.
9: Hi.
0: Hi, who's this?
9: Oh, it's Jacqueline.
0: Caller number 7, all right. Jacqueline, where are you off to right now?
9: I'm off to a medical appointment, actually, but just left work. So.
0: Oh.
1: Okay, hopefully nothing too invasive.
9: No, just a normal checkup, you know.
1: Okay,
0: yeah,
1: that's
0: all right. Yeah. Sure. Okay, well, all right. Hey, play a little game of Harry and Harry versus Scary.
9: Okay.
1: All right, this person once worked in a bakery making scones before becoming famous. Is that Harry or is that Scary?
9: I think it's Harry.
1: No, there's no Sherry involved. It's Harry.
9: Yeah, I think it's Harry.
1: Yeah.
9: Isn't it like a New York bakery or something?
1: Yeah, so he worked at a bakery in his hometown before he actually went on to X Factor.
0: That's right.
9: Yeah.
0: And then had many women admiring his buns.
1: 100%.
0: Which you will be doing, Jacqueline, because you are going to see Harry Styles.
9: Woohoo! My preteen daughter will be so happy.
0: Oh,
1: boy.
0: Oh, come on, Mom. You know you're going to be a little happy, too.
9: Yeah, we'll see. It's a long drive down to Toronto with her in the backseat singing.
1: It's okay. It's next spring. You've got a lot of time to prep for it.
9: Perfect. Thank you guys so much.
10: Come on, Harry. We want to say goodnight to you.

0: Thank you. Thank you. Wonder
1: if, I don't even know where that comes from.
0: I know. I wonder. Like, he was like in the studio going, you know what we should do?
1: You know, yeah, exactly.
0: It's a little silly.
1: You know, somebody's kids are off and sleeping at the side of the studio, one of the producers or something. It's like, hey, Harry, can you go say goodnight to the kids? Come on, Harry. We want to say goodnight to you. I don't know. It's Dale and Charlie. It is a beautiful sunny day. 22 is going to be the high later on today. And just get out and enjoy it. Commercial-free mornings are on the way in moments.
0: So in case you missed the story today, Barrie has landed number 7 on the list of Canada's most expensive cities to rent in.
1: Because I guess last month or something, we were top dog?
0: Oh, amazing. This is impressive considering our amenities include the 400 traffic, February, and trying to find parking downtown after it snows, but whatever. I don't think this is news to renters here in Barrie. We know the rent is high.
1: Oh, yeah.
0: Okay, but rent is so high.
1: How high is it?
0: My landlord doesn't just ask for first and last months. He asks for first, last, and a functioning kidney. Rent in Barrie is so high.
1: How high is it?
0: Living with your parents in their basement until you're 35 isn't embarrassing anymore. Rent is so high.
1: How high is it?
0: People in Barrie aren't dating for love. We're asking, do you have benefits? A credit card and a two-bedroom?
1: A two-bedroom?
0: Well, you know, sometimes you fight. Rent in Barrie is so high.
1: How high is it?
0: Forget Tinder. My dating profile now reads 45, employed, emotionally available, and looking for someone with rent control. And finally, rent in Barrie is so high.
1: How high is it?
0: That a tent at Burroughs Creek is starting to look less like camping and more like affordable housing opportunities.
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0: 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Right? 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
1: 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A
3: couple construction spots out there to take note of. Highway 26 in Springwater near Edenvale between Strongville Road and Rainbow Valley Road. That's a slow go due to road work that's affecting both directions. Highway 11 southbound through Oro between Line 9 and Line 7 pretty jammed up at the moment due to construction as well. Southbound 400, we do have delays right now between King and Rutherford with some more delays from Finch to the 401, while the 404 moving slowly from Davis Drive to St. John's Side Road, and more slowdowns there from Stouffville Road to 16th Avenue. I'm MJ. For traffic updates all day long, follow us on X at Barrie 360.
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right. 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

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Hey, it's Dale Smith. 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

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I'm Leanne Page. Hey, I'm back. Yes, I got sick. It hasn't been fun. I'm on the tail end of it, though, but if I sound a little groggy, you know why. 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

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I'm Leanne Page in for commercial-free mornings, and at some point before noon, we are going to call out a name for the bonus game of Cool or Not Cool. 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

She is officially coming for Christmas because this song has now tied Mariah Carey's record for the most weeks at number one. And we're talking about All I Want for Christmas. Yeah, by Mariah Carey. This

sun and cloud today. It's supposed to get up to about 21, some clouds tonight, and maybe fog getting down to 10 degrees. Yeah, it's starting to get into those cooler temperatures. 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

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You got about 8 minutes left to give me a call to play your own game of cool or not cool. And if you know Lisa Hagen of Midland, give her a shout. Let her know we're looking for her. 705-727-1075.

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1: And everybody was calling and texting her. Lisa Hagen of Midland, call back in time. Good morning.
2: Good morning. How are you?
1: I'm doing great. Not as good as you, though.
2: I know. This is exciting.
1: You are
2: I'm here
1: the
2: with my
1: seat.
2: Friends at St. Teresa's.
1: Well, thank you so much for having your cool on and being such a good friend to Cool FM. Now, we had talked off air. You are a longtime listener to Cool or Not Cool, but first time player.
2: Yes.
1: We love that for you. Okay. So just to recap, how we play Cool or Not Cool. We will start with the first briefcases. You get five of them. In there could be anywhere between $50 up to $10,000 cash. If you like the dollar amount that's in the briefcase you open, you say cool to keep it, or you say not cool and move on to the next briefcase. But keep in mind, it could be more money, less money, or a can of spam in that next briefcase, okay?
2: Okay.
1: Fingers crossed for no spam today. Lisa of Midland, your bonus game of Cool or Not Cool starts right now. Briefcase number one. Open the case.
0: $111.
2: Not cool.
1: All right. No hesitation there. I love it. Going on to briefcase number two. Open the case.
0: $203.
2: How much was it?
1: $203.
2: $203? Not cool.
1: Okay. Now, are you even getting help from anyone else, or are you still determined yourself right now?
2: I am determined myself, but I'm looking at my friends now. And
1: okay.
2: Now I need their help.
1: Okay.
2: Now I'm phoning in the friends.
1: That's the thing. Around briefcase three is where it can get kind of tricky, but here we go. Briefcase number three for Lisa of Midland. Open the case.
0: $59.
2: Ooh, 59. We went down. Not cool.
1: Yeah, I'm going to say that you don't need help on that. I figured that was maybe
2: I can figure that one out myself.
1: Yeah, I figured. Okay. All right, let's go on to briefcase number four for you now, Lisa. Open the case.
0: $303.
2: $303. With one case left.
1: You
2: what
1: got
2: do you
1: it.
2: Think, guys? Let's go cool.
3: Let's do it.
2: We're keeping it.
1: Is that what everybody's saying?
2: Yep.
1: If you take this, does that mean you have to buy coffee for everyone?
2: I would assume so. At least coffee.
1: All right. $303. Briefcase number four. One case left. Lisa, you are saying?
2: I'm saying cool.
1: We will cash you out at $303. Not bad.
2: What did I give up?
1: That's the thing, right? We got to find out in this last briefcase. Let's open it up real quick, okay? Open the case.
0: One can of spam.
1: Ladies and Lisa, congratulations. You avoided that spam. $303. Congratulations.
2: Amazing. Thank you. I'll stay on the line.
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Mix the sun and cloud today. It's supposed to get up to around 21. We're almost there. As for tonight, getting down to 10 degrees overnight and fog patches developing. Yeah, that cooler weather coming in. Coming up after our noon news, we have the All Request Listener Lunch. And as it is Wednesday, we always have a fun theme. Today, we are doing songs that sound better live. I want you to request a song that you have seen performed live, and it was just so good. 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
1: 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Now, baby, get my booty naked, take off all your clothes and light the roof on fire. 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
1: Coming up at noon, we have a news update from the Barry 360 newsroom. Then after that, the All Request Listener Lunch. And it is Wednesday. Every Wednesday, we always have a fun theme. 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
1: Good afternoon. Here's what Barrie's talking about. With Prime Minister Mark Carney in attendance, European Union President Ursula von der Leyen said in her State of the EU address that she wants Canada to be its first associate member. She said Europe and Canada must, quote, urgently reimagine their partnership to beyond just a free trade agreement. Carney, upon hearing her words, rose from his front row seat and embraced von der Leyen. He is set to address the European Parliament later today. Bracebridge OPP are investigating multiple repeated incidents of mischief in Gravenhurst early this morning. Eight separate parked vehicles in various areas of the town were damaged after rocks were thrown from a moving vehicle. Police say the suspect's vehicle was a dark pickup truck driven between 1 and 3 o'clock and are seeking anyone with related surveillance footage to come forward. A report commissioned by the Alberta government estimates that separating from Canada could cost between $50 billion and $170 billion over the first 5 years. Premier Danielle Smith has a vote set for next month asking if Albertans want to stay within Canada or move forward with a referendum on secession. If you're thinking about topping up your tank, today might be the day to do it. Dan McTague with Canadians for Affordable Energy is forecasting an 8-cent increase in the average price of regular gasoline in the Barrie area, up to just under $1.91 per liter. Meanwhile, diesel prices are also likely to rise 5 cents to just under $2.69 per liter. Your tip could be today's top story. Text Barrie 360 at 705-797-1111. Since single-game sports betting was legalized in Ontario in April of 2022, ER visits for gambling addiction have doubled, one study suggests. It found that by last September, the number of visits was 154% higher than expected among males aged 10 to 29 and 116% higher among males aged 30 to 44. Lakehead Orillia's men's and women's soccer teams are both on the road for the first time this season, taking on Durham. The men still looking for their first points of the year. And Forge awaits the winner of tonight's second leg of the Canadian Championship semifinal between Montreal and Vancouver Whitecaps. They are tied 1-1 on aggregate. The sun continues to shine. The forecast in 30.
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1: Sunny today with a high of 21, but a few clouds tonight, a low of 10. 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
0: 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Before kids, BK, my husband and I went to see Coldplay at the Rogers Center. The dome was open. The CN Tower lit up. We had those color bracelets on that lit up during the show. It was the craziest concert I think I've ever been to. I enjoyed it far more than, I'll be honest, I expected I did, because at the time I wasn't really much of a Coldplay fan. But it was such an incredible feeling to see a sea of yellow wristbands and the CN Tower lit up all yellow when Coldplay played this song. So for me, songs that sound better live, it's Coldplay Yellow on Cool FM.

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1: 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Amanda Marshall.

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0: I am so happy that my hunger and taste buds have returned to me after this sickness. 107.5 Cool FM. I'm Leanne Page, and I want to give a big thank you to Mr. Sub today because they hooked us up with some delicious lunch. They have gone full deli with this new Marble Rye Double Stack. So it's pastrami and Montreal smoked meat, Swiss cheese, pickles, Dijon aioli. It's all piled onto this fresh baked Marble Rye deliciousness bread. It's a lot of sandwich, but man, is it good. So thank you so much, Mr. Seb. 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

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I'm Leanne Page, your host of the All Request Listener Lunch. 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Just like Darlene did, she said she saw Pat Benatar at Casino Rama years ago, and her voice was amazing, if not better than on her album. She said the lady can really sing and no need for auto-tune at all. So we're going to play this song for Darlene. It is the All Request Listener Lunch brought to you by Paul Sadler Motors of 550 Bakersfield Street in Barrie. 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

0: 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Today, we're doing songs that just sound better live. And it's one of those things that when you have a favorite band or even just a favorite song for that matter, when you're able to actually watch them perform it live, it just gives you chills, right? It just takes it to a whole nother level of amazingness than just hearing a recording of it, right? So that's what we're talking about today. 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
1: 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I saw One Republic in London, Ontario, sing I Live. And that song is just my theme song. At least I live.
2: Just for you. 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On your 70th birthday.
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1: I want to send a big happy birthday out to Lisa. 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

0: 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I'm Leanne Page. 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
0: Mix of sun and cloud for today. Tonight, some more clouds roll in. May see some fog happening overnight. Our low will be 10 degrees. Tomorrow, cloudy. Might see some rain here and there. Small chance of that. And going to feel closer to 25 tomorrow with humidity. Right now in Barrie, we're at 21.
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0: Thanks again for all the great tunes for our themed All Request Listener Lunch today. It happens every Wednesday, and today's theme was songs that sound better live. You requested songs that you went and saw perform live in concert. Remember, you can keep that conversation going up and up on our Facebook page at Cool FM Barrie. But our last request going out to David, who said that he saw the Tragically Hip performed for the final time in Toronto years ago, and they performed this song, and it was just absolutely epic. Also happens to be one of my absolute favorite songs, and at the wedding that I was at on the weekend, they had a live band, and the last song of the night was also this song, and it just, they definitely did it justice to Gord and the rest of the Tragically Hip when they performed it. So our last request of our songs that sound better live, I'll request this new lunch today, Tragically Hip, Bob Cajun on Cool.

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Last night we let the liquor talk. I can't remember everything we said, but we said it all. 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

Do you want cash or do you want spam? At least it'd be dinner tonight, right? Nah, we don't want that. Cool or not cool, your chance to win some cash coming up before 2 o'clock today. Be listening for that cue to call. When you hear it, be caller 7 to this number, 705-727-1075. And you will play cool or not cool. Not yet, when you hear the cue to call, which will be coming up before 2 o'clock today here on Cool FM. Gracie Abrams.

0: It's 107.5 Cool FM. I'm Leanne Page. I know I've been off for a while now. I was supposed to go to a wedding last weekend, which I did. However, I unfortunately got really sick afterwards. So if I sound a little off, if I sound a little breathy, a little maybe low, that's why. I am on the mend. I'm recovering, but just bear with me a little bit. But I have to bring up, yesterday when I was off, I was trying to recover. I had lunch for myself, and I feel like I made the ultimate millennial sick day lunch. I had tomato soup with grilled cheese and a ginger ale. Yeah. I mean, that if that doesn't scream millennial, I don't know what does. All I was missing was watching The Price is Right on TV while I was eating my lunch, and then that would be pure millennial genius, right? Stick with me, though. I'm hanging in there, and I hope you do, too, because before 2 o'clock, another chance to play Cool or Not Cool. Make sure you're listening for that cue to call. Be caller 7 when you hear it in order to open up those briefcases for your shot at up to $10,000 cash. Keep this number handy, 705-727-1075. That cue to call for Cool or Not Cool coming up in minutes.
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0: we hear this song a lot in my house right now. Both my kids very much into superheroes, but my son specifically has one favorite, and it's that is why we are so excited about the Barry Public Library Barry Comic Fest coming up this Saturday, 107.5 Cool FM. So, comic fans, this is for you. BPL Comic Fest celebrating 10 years in Barrie. 10 years. 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Brampton Batman is going to be there with his Batmobile. 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So it's a perfect time for an awesome photo op. 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
0: And on the line, lucky caller number 7 today, Derek of Midland. How you doing, Derek?

0: More money, less money, or that can of spam could make an appearance. You ready to go?
1: I am.
0: Let's do it. Derek of Midland, briefcase number one on your game this afternoon of Cool or Not Cool. Open the case.
2: $243.
1: I'm going to go not cool.
0: Not cool. All right. What we catch you doing today, Derek?
1: I'm at work right now, actually.
0: All right. Well, thank you for having your cool on at work. Do you have coworkers around helping you out?
1: No. She went home at lunch.
0: All right. That's all right.
1: Let's I'm on by myself.
0: Sometimes that's better. Sometimes that's better. Let's go on to briefcase number two. Open the case.
2: $327.
1: Ooh.
0: It's a good joke.
1: I'm going to have to go not cool.
0: All right, $327, game high, briefcase number two, three cases left. And Derek, you're saying?
1: Not cool.
0: All right, we'll close it up. Moving on to briefcase number three. Open the case.
2: $87.
1: Definitely not cool.
0: Yeah, that's not the right direction.
1: No, definitely not.
0: All right. Briefcase number four. Open the case.
2: $222.
1: Not cool. I've always said if I got through, I'd go right to the end.
0: Oh, yeah?
1: But I have to.
0: You got to do it at this point? Okay. $222. Briefcase number four. Your final answer?
1: Not cool.
0: Okay. So that means whatever we are, or whatever is in this last briefcase is what you are going home with today. You ready, Derek?
1: I'm ready.
0: Briefcase number five on Cool or Not Cool. Open the case.
2: $50.
0: $50 is still $50, right? It's not a can of
1: better than nothing.
0: You got it. Well, congratulations, Derek, and thanks so much for playing.
1: Thank you.
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0: Tragically Hip, Barry's Best Mix, 107.5 Cool FM. I'm Leanne Page, and I mean, I knew getting both my kids in school this year that probably around the third week of September, they'd bring some kind of bug home. They would get sick, and then it would go through the house. Like, we're just expecting it, right? We stocked up. We all know. Any parent with kids in school knows that not only do you get all your back-to-school essentials, like pencils and binders and backpacks and lunchboxes and things like that, but at the same time, you also stock up your medicine cabinet and all of the vitamins and things like that, right? To fight all of those bugs that you know are going to eventually make it into your house. Now, what's really funny is that I ended up getting sick. I still don't know how I caught this cold. I have no idea where it came from because both my kids are still, knock on wood, healthy. So now it's come through me, and I'm just wondering, is it going to go through them now, and then we're going to get another wave of sickness coming through the house from school, or are we just in it? It's just that time of year as a parent, you know, from now until probably May, maybe even June, you just never know when your kid is going to get sick. And it's basically going to be an on-again, off-again kind of thing throughout the entire year, right? The joys of being a parent with young kids in school. Coming up next, we're going to look at our weather details. Some cooler temperatures coming in, fall-like. We'll talk about it in minutes.
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0: Cool FM weather. Mix of sun and cloud for today. Our high is 21, which we're already at for tonight. More clouds, fog patches developing overnight. Our low will be 10 degrees. Tomorrow, mainly cloudy throughout the day. Small chance of showers as well. Our humidity is going to get up to about 25 tomorrow. And then sun returns on Friday. Right now, I'm Barry. We're at 21.

0: 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It's Leanne Page coming up after 2 o'clock. I want to talk about those staple TV shows and movies that you rewatch every year when the weather turns a little cooler. 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
2: 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If you know, you know. 107.5 Cool FM. Today is Alex Bedell's birthday. Of course, we know her as Rory Gilmore from the TV show The Gilmore Girls. And honestly, every year around this time, whenever the weather starts turning a little bit cooler, Gilmore Girls is one of those TV shows that I always re-watch. And I know I'm not the only one who loves, you know, the Stars Hollow leaves, the sweaters, the cozy small town drama, the coffee for that matter. So I know I'm not alone in that one. But another movie that I have to rewatch every year around this time is this one.
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1: 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DJ Baca going to give you lyrics to a song in his own way. All you got to do to win, tell me the title of the song that the lyrics are from. Hit it, DJ Bot.
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13: The scrap metal place seems very, like, manly, and I envision, like, these, like, really big, scary dudes.
14: And a wilting flower like yourself should be afraid, because that's what you're known as, Charlie.
13: Yeah, question I have is, I know nothing.
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14: You
13: I don't know.
14: Do.
13: But what? So the other thing is, when I go, or first of all, where do you go? There's a few metal places I know in Barrie. Then how do I know they're not going to rip me off?
14: Okay.
13: So like, what if it? And I.
14: Well, it's almost like you hear this from women sometimes when they're taking their car in.
13: Yeah. Well, that's. It's kind of like what. Yeah.
14: You know what I do when I want to make sure I don't get ripped off? Take my wife.
13: Can I borrow your wife?
14: Yes.
13: Okay.
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16: It's Sad Romance by Lady Gaga.
0: Wow. Congratulations. You did it.
16: Yay, that's awesome.
1: Congratulations, you picked up a pair of tickets to see the Trans-Siberian Orchestra this December in Toronto at Scotiabank Arena.
16: Thank you so much. That's so exciting.
1: You are so welcome. Another chance for you to play Lost in Lyrics to win those tickets and beat the box office. Coming up tomorrow at 2:30 with Lost in Lyrics. Gaga apparently been a mom for a while now. The baby is a couple months old. Now she's been spending tons of time with baby and even singing and writing lullabies for it. Now she's also talked in the past about how much she wanted to be a mom. So it sounds like she is absolutely soaking up this new chapter in her area. So congrats to Lady Gaga and welcome to the Mom Club. Our Lost in Lyrics song of the day, Lady Gaga, Bad Romance on Cool FM. 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

0: 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And as always, you do have to be listening for that cue to call because it could happen any point throughout the day or night, 7 days a week. So make sure you're listening for that. And then when you hear it, be caller 7 at 705-727-1075 to play Cool or Not Cool. Now, we played with Holly. She got up to briefcase number 4 with $285 in it. And to that, she said,
1: I'm going to say cool, Leanne. That's an amazing amount of money.
2: You know what? There wasn't even a hesitation in your voice there.
1: I got scared after the last case.
2: So you are at $285, briefcase number 4, one briefcase left. Your final answer, Holly?
1: I'm going to say cool.
2: Cool. $285 in your pocket right now. Not bad for the end of a work day.
1: That's excellent, Leanne. Thank you.
2: But now we got to open up this last briefcase and see what you could have had if you had gone all the way to case 5, okay?
1: Yep.
2: You ready?
1: I'm ready.
2: Briefcase 5 had this inside. Open the case.
3: $607.
2: Ooh. 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
1: That's okay.
2: Bit,
1: it's still an amazing amount of money to win. 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
2: know
1: so
2: what?
1: Much.
2: You are very welcome, Holly. $285. Congratulations. And thank you so much for playing Cool or Not Cool.
1: Thank you so much.
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6: 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Mainly sun for the remainder of the day. Few clouds tonight. Maybe some fog patches developing overnight. Our low will be 10. Tomorrow, cloudy throughout the day. Small chance of showers as well. With humidity, it'll feel closer to 25. Right now in Barrie, we're at 21.
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1: Remember to always make room for joy. 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

to Take Your Time, Barry's Best Mix, 107.5 Cool FM. It's quarter after three. How's it going? My name is Amy. Glad to be with you. Halfway through the work week, feeling good, feeling strong, right? We can convince ourselves of that, right? It's Teddy Swims, Mr. Know-It-All, Barry's Best Mix, 107.5 Cool FM.

0: it all. 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What is the strangest excuse you've used to get out of something, whether it's work or, you know, a social engagement? What is the strangest excuse? I mean, I usually, if it's a social thing and I just, I'm not feeling it, I use my dog, but I don't feel like that is that strange. But I know some people have some interesting stories. You should share them with me. 705-727-1075.
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that Mr. Sub brought a marble rye double stack. It is very indulgent, and they really are bringing the deli to the sub with the new marble rye double stack. Try saying that 10 times twice. But it is hot, steamy, layered with melted Swiss, Dijon aioli, crunchy dill pickles for that classic flavor combination. You should probably go and check that out if you're looking for something to do for dinner. We're going out to Olivia Rodrigo now. Drop Dead on Cool.

She'll go from planting flowers in her garden to planting records on her turntable. It's all about growth. It's the Cool Drive with Amy on Barry's Best Mix, 107.5 Cool FM.

0: Preston Pablo, one last song, Barry's Best Mix, 107.5 Cool FM. It's 3:32 on your Wednesday afternoon. Hope your day is going well. Taking a quick peek at the weather. Looks like we are going to be dropping down to about 10 degrees. I think I'm going to have to cash it in with the window open at night. I got up and I was very chilly. But the rest of the week looking a-okay. We will have those details on the way for you.
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0: That's Nelly Furtado, Say It Right, Barry's Best Mix, 107.5 Cool FM. How's it going? My name is Amy. Glad to be with you this afternoon. Make sure you're listening for the blast from the past. Coming up at 4 o'clock, your chance to see Russell Peters live at Casino Rama Resort on February 19th. We will have another song. You will have to guess the name of the song and who it's by. So keep the number handy, 705-727-1075. Good luck.
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0: Cool FM weather. For tonight, clear skies down to 10 degrees. We've got a slight chance of showers, 21 tomorrow. Sunshine Friday, highs of 20. Currently in Barrie, it's 21. What?

Coming up again, we've got the blast from the past. It is on the way. Your chance to see Russell Peters coming up first. Somber, home wrecker on Cool.

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5: All right, this is your chance to see Russell Peters live at Casino Rama Resort. Friday, February 19th. If you can guess what today's blast from the past is, then I'll hook you up with these tickets. Keep the number 705-727-1075. Here it is.

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0: Meatloaf, I'd Do Anything for Love, Barry's Best Mix, 107.5 Cool FM, 20 after 4. How's it going? My name is Amy. I want to know your pet's most embarrassing habit. Not yours, but your pet's. I have a cat, Kiwi. I have a dog, Louie. And Louie likes to scoot on the carpet and totally grosses me out. I don't know if it's the most embarrassing thing. Maybe it's him eating out of the cat litter. I don't know. But what is your pet's most embarrassing habit where you're like, am I witnessing this right now? Give me a call, 705-727-1075. Going out to the roads, first look with Brenda Devine.
1: Good afternoon, Amy. It was a slow start to the drive earlier, but it has improved a little bit as you make your way through Barrie. I'm looking at traffic on the northbound 400 right now from Essa to approaching Dunlop. Southbound from Bayfield as you make your way down through Dunlop. And then southbound Highway 11, there's that construction delay between Line 9 and Line 7 as you travel through Burrows Creek. North of there as well, there is ongoing construction as you make your way on Highway 11, anywhere between approaching or south of Severn Bridge up to north of Kilworthy. Right now, it is really jammed on the southbound side as you make your way down past Rainbow Circle, right down through that area as you make your way through Southwood, both directions, through Kilworthy as well. And I did see a little bit of traffic on Highway 11 on the northbound side up through Gravenhurst. West of the Barrie area, Highway 26, those repairs continue on that route between Rainbow Valley Road and Atkinson Road. And then up on 92 in Wasaga Beach, there's a construction delay between Vigo Road and Village Gate Drive. I'm Brenda Devine. More traffic in minutes on 107.5 Cool FM.
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2: Hi, how are you?
0: Good. How are you doing?
2: I'm good. So I have a 15-year-old cockapoo.
0: Okay.
2: Who farts and scares herself. She can't hear anybody ring the doorbell, but she can certainly jump every time she toots.
0: Oh, poor thing.
2: Yeah. It's pretty funny.
0: Thanks for sharing.
2: All right. Bye-bye.
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lost its faith. Our colors will fade eventually. 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Oh my, my, oh my, my love. I take one look at you, you're taking me.

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0: Coming up after 5 o'clock, your chance at another game of Cool or Not Cool. It is Simcoe County's most anticipated contest. We've got 5 briefcases containing all different amounts, anywhere from $10,000 to a can of Spam. So you'll need to be caller number 7 when you hear that cue to call at 705-727-1075. It is brought to you by Paul Sadlin Motors, family owned and operated at 550 Bayfield Street since 1971. We are back out to the roads. Cool FM traffic. 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
1: Good afternoon, Amy. A couple things on the go to the south of us. Did get a call about a collision at Highway 88 and the 5th Side Road involving a dump truck and a car. Already getting a little slow through there. And there's also a collision in Bradford east of there as well on Bridge Street, right over the cross the bridge, in fact. And it looks like it's really jamming up both directions as you make your way on that route as well. Now, traveling up here in Barrie, northbound 400, heavy approaching Essa to approaching Dunlop, southbound from Bayfield as you make your way down towards Dunlop. And then to the north of us, Highway, let's look up through Muskoka. We've got heavy traffic on Highway 11, basically anywhere between Severn Bridge as you make your way up through Cashy Lake. Right now, both directions through Kilworthy and southbound down through Severn Bridge. If you are traveling over to the west of the Barrie area, there's ongoing repairs on Highway 26. That is between Rainbow Valley Road and Atkinson Road. Also, I did see that there's still that construction delay on 92 in Wasaga Beach as well, between Vigo Road and Bells Park Road. I'm Brenda Devine. More traffic in minutes on 107.5 Cool FM.
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0: Teddy, I hope. Barry's Best Mix, 107.5 Cool FM. How's it going? My name is Amy. It is about 10 to 5, and like I had mentioned before, coming up after 5 o'clock, your chance to play Cool or Not Cool. Keep the number handy, 705-727-1075. We'll have a look at your full weather forecast on the way. Looks like pretty decent weather, but we'll talk about that coming up first. Out to the roads. Cool FM traffic. Here is Brenda Devine.
1: Good afternoon, Amy. Not a good afternoon if you're traveling today. First of all, we've got this collision on Bridge Street in Bradford. It's really jammed through that area. It's right across the bridge, this crash. If you're heading northbound, expect a delay from Bathurst. West of there, there's a collision at 5th Side Road and Highway 88 involving a dump truck. I'm looking at slow traffic in that area, especially on the 5th Side Road through there. If you are traveling north of there, including through Barrie, the 400 busy ascent to approaching Dunlop, southbound from Bayfield as you make your way down towards Dunlop. Also, still seeing this slow traffic through Strongville Road with that repair being done on Highway 26 between Rainbow Valley Road and Atkinson Road. 92 up in Wasaga Beach as well. Construction delay that is between Vigo Road and Bell Park Road. And looking at Highway 11 southbound, you've got a heavy go as you make your way south of Hawkstone down through Burles Creek, right down through Line 7. That is southbound construction through there. And then north of there, that ongoing construction between Severn Bridge and Kilworthy, a delay both directions through there. Debt doesn't have to be a dead end. 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
0: Tonight, it looks like we've got clear skies down to 10 degrees, a slight chance of showers tomorrow, highs of 21, and Friday, sunshine 20. Currently in Barrie, it's 21.

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1: Good afternoon. Traffic is slow northbound Highway 404, Stouffville Road, right up through that Van Dorf construction. Northbound 400 from Shepherd as you make your way up to Major McKenzie. And then from Lloydtown up towards Canal Road. Still seeing this collision at Highway 88 and the 5th Side Road. A dump truck and a vehicle involved, all directions slow through there, including the 5th Side Road. And then east of there in Bradford on Bridge Street, that's Young Street, right across the bridge, there is still that collision affecting traffic, especially northbound. As you make your way north of there through Berry, some traffic S up towards Dunlop, southbound from Bayfield down to Dunlop. Construction delays continue as well with repairs on 26, both directions as you make your way through Strongville. And then north of there, also on Wasaga Beach, construction on 92 between Vigor Road and Bell Park Road. And then Highway 11, it's slow southbound as you travel approaching Brills Creek down towards Line 7. And then north of there, ongoing construction delays between Severn Bridge and Cashy Lake Road. 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More traffic in minutes on 107.5 Cool FM.
0: 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Good afternoon, Ian McLennan.
2: Good afternoon. Here's what Barry's talking about. The price of gas will rise 8 cents tomorrow to $1.90 at most Barry stations, according to Dan McTagg of Canadians for Affordable Energy. Diesel will skyrocket 15 cents to a record $2.68 per liter. A 63-year-old Barry man has been scammed to the tune of about $95,000. Barry police say he responded to a social media ad offering a legitimate chance to invest in foreign currency, gold and silver. Soon after, he received screenshots of what appeared to be decent profit margins. However, the scammer called him and urged him to invest more. And when the victim tried to withdraw funds from the investment, he was told a conversion fee or security deposit was required first. He was also told to use cryptocurrency machines to transfer more money, and which investigators say can be extremely difficult to recover. Pickup truck impounded for 14 days. Driver's license suspended for 30 days. That's what happened to a 69-year-old Barry man this morning, charged with speeding and stunt driving after South Simcoe police say around 7:40 they clocked a truck traveling 109K in a 60 zone on Young Street near Innisfil Beach Road. Rocks were thrown from a moving pickup truck at 8 parked vehicles, resulting in smashed windows in Gravenhurst. OBP say the vandalism happened between 1 and 3 this morning on several streets. Police have released video of the suspect vehicle. It is posted to Barry360.com. If you have unwanted items lying around the house that are still in good condition, you can get rid of them without dumping them in the landfill. Curbside Giveaway Day in Barry is on Saturday in partnership with the Barry Public Library. The city says to place those items that are in good condition at the curb and label them free. It's like a garage sale, but no money is exchanged. Anything that doesn't find a new home must be taken back in by 9 p.m. We've got more info at Barry360.com. Your eyes on the street could be our next headline. Text your tip to 705-797-1111. At the ballpark right now, in the bottom of the sixth inning, the Blue Jays are leading the Tigers 4-1. Cleveland beat the White Sox earlier this afternoon, so the Jays are 2.5 games back of the Guardians for the last wild card spot. Sun and cloud tomorrow, the forecast in 30.
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2: Cloudy overnight, low down to 10 tomorrow, starting off with a sun cloud mix and a slight chance of showers in the morning and early afternoon, and then all sunshine, high to 21. 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

0: Ariana Grande, I Hate That I Made You Love Me, Barry's Best Mix, 107.5 Cool FM. How's it going? My name is Amy. She has released her album, Petals, and you can listen for it, and I will post all of the details, 107.5coolfm.com. Going out to the roads, Cool FM traffic, if I can hit the right thing. Here is Brenda Devine.
1: Good afternoon. It is heavy out there everywhere. Northbound 404 traffic right now from Stouffville Road as you travel up through Van Dorf. Highway 400 heavy as well from Lloydtown as you make your way up through Canal Road. We did have that serious collision on Bridge Street. It looks like it's improved a lot, so that's definitely good news. But over at the 5th Side Road and Highway 88, that collision is still there and it is causing a delay through that area. Traveling north of there through Barry, there's some traffic southbound from Bayfield down to Dunlop. Construction continues through that Strongville area, both directions on Highway 26. Now, if you're traveling on Highway the 400, north of Barry, it's looking good. Highway 11, good northbound between Barry and Aurelia, but southbound construction delay between Line 9 down to Line 7. And then up north of 169, both directions up through Cashy Lake, you've got it jammed, mostly right now on the southbound side. And I also did see that there was some lanes closed down through Southwood. You can update me at 1-844 Road Jam. More traffic in minutes on 107.5 Cool FM.
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1: We've got Crystal from Aurelia on the line. How's it going, Crystal?
2: Good. How are you?
1: Excellent. So, are you ready to open up some briefcases?
2: Yes, I am.
1: Okay, so we've got five of them lined up. If we get to an amount that you like, then you just say cool. If it's not cool, then you say not cool. And we'll move along. And now we've got all different amounts in these cases. And you could get anywhere from $10,000 to a can of Spam. Are you ready to play?
2: Yeah.
1: All right. Here is briefcase number one.
0: $356.
1: $356.
2: Not cool. Andre, I was just saying not cool, so let's go with not cool.
1: Not cool?
2: Yeah.
1: Okay.
2: Not cool.
1: Are you sure?
2: Yes, I'm sure.
1: Okay. All right. So we're going to close that one up then, and we're going to move on to briefcase number two.
0: $254.
1: All right, so we dropped just a little bit there by about $100. So what are you saying?
2: Not cool.
1: Not cool. All right. I have a feeling you're a gambling woman.
2: Not very much. But
1: okay. All right. Well, we're going to move on to briefcase number three. Here's what's inside.
0: $525.
1: Whoa, $525.
2: Oh my
1: gosh. $25. Cool. What do we say to that?
3: Not cool.
2: No, we're doing it. You know what? I'm going to say cool. I'm not listening to my husband. I'm saying cool to that.
1: Well, it's your game, so it's your rules. You're saying cool?
2: Yeah, I'm saying cool.
4: How did you go down?
1: All right. $525 is yours. But of course, Crystal, we have to open up the last two briefcases.
2: Yeah.
1: Okay. Let's see what's inside briefcase number four.
0: One can of Spam.
2: Yes.
3: That's what I wanted.
1: Okay. So there you go, Crystal. Congratulations. $525. It's yours.
2: Thank you so much. That's awesome.
1: You are welcome. You hold the line for just a second, and we'll talk. But first, here's Taylor Swift. I knew it. I knew you. By the way, another chance to play Cool or Not Cool coming up again tomorrow with Dale and Charlie.

0: JP Sachs, I Don't Miss You, Barry's Best Mix, 107.5 Cool FM. How's it going? My name is Amy. It is your drive at 5. 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And Barry going out to the roads for another look with Brenda Devine.
1: Hello, Amy. Busy traffic northbound 404 north of Stouffville Road up through Van Dorf, northbound 400 from Shepherd up through Canada's Wonderland, approaching Highway 9 as you make your way up through Canal Road. And then up here in Barrie as well, looks like there's a collision right by ESSA and Highway 400. And there's heavy traffic southbound from Bayfield as you make your way down to south of Dunlop. 26 through Strongville, repairs continue both directions between Rainbow Valley Road and Atkinson Road. And then you have traffic on Highway 11. Southbound, traveling through Pearls Creek from Line 9 down towards Line 7. And then north of there, between Severn Bridge and Cashy Lake Road, you've got slow traffic, especially southbound, just as you make your way approaching Severn Bridge down to Southwood. Do you really know what's in your water? 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More traffic in minutes on 107.5 Cool FM.
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0: to you strongly that you fill the tank, because, you know, you think that 8 cents doesn't make a difference. It does. And it's kind of annoying that, you know, we're going to be over $1.90 by tomorrow. That's pretty gross. If you found a good deal on gas, let me know. 705-727-1075. Going out to the roads in the meantime, here is Brenda Devine.
1: Good afternoon, Amy. Northbound 404, traffic slow from Steeles right up to Major McKenzie from just north of Stouffville Road to Van Dorf. Highway 400, it's heavy and slow from Shepherd up to north of Rutherford. A little bit of traffic, Highway 9 up through Canal Road. We did have this collision at Highway 88 and the 5th Side Road still there, and it does look like it's still being tended to as well. You can update me at 1-844-ROAD-JAM. Now, there is a collision right at ESSA and Highway 400, so do expect a delay on ESSA. If you're traveling to the north of us, Highway 11 southbound through Burles Creek from Line 9 down to Line 7, that is tight with construction. Highway 11 southbound as well from just as you make your way past Rainbow Circle, right down through Severin Bridge, you've got that construction down through there. And then over to the west of us, Highway 26, ongoing repairs through Strongville Road, both directions slow, and 92 as well as you make your way between Vigo Road and Bell Park Road, construction. I'm Brenda Devine. More traffic in minutes on 107.5 Cool FM.
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3: 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Tonight, we are going to be dropping to about 10 degrees, clear skies, chance of showers tomorrow, highs of 21. And for Friday, sunshine, 20 degrees, currently in Barrie, it's 19.

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0: 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Just ahead of 6 o'clock, and we are going back out to the roads. Cool FM traffic. 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
1: Good afternoon. Looks like we have a collision here in Berrynell, Big Bay Point, and Yonge, and another one just east of there at Ashford. So I'm seeing slow traffic on that route. If you want to update me, 1-844 Road Jam. Also, still seeing this collision at Essa by Highway 400 as well. The good news is if you're traveling on the 400, you've got a nice drive. North of us, northbound Highway 11 is good, but southbound, you've got construction delay through Burroughs Creek from Line 9 down towards Line 7. And then you've got that construction southbound into Severn Bridge on Highway 11. To the west of us as well, through Strongville, both directions on 26, there's repairs going on the highway. And then north of there, a construction delay on 92 between Vigo Road and Bell Park Road. If you want to update me, 1-844-ROAD-JAM. 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
0: 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Good evening, Ian McLennan.
2: Good evening. Here's what Barry's talking about. The price of regular gas going to climb 8 cents tomorrow at most Barry stations, according to Dan McTague of Canadians for Affordable Energy. That's going to put the pump price at $1.90. Diesel will jump a whopping 15 cents to $2.68 per liter. Barry police are warning about investment scams after a 63-year-old man lost about $95,000. He responded to a social media ad offering a legitimate chance to invest in foreign currency, gold and silver. After what appeared to be profits, police say he was told he needed to pay fees and security deposits to withdraw his money. Police say the victim was directed to use cryptocurrency machines to transfer more funds, and investigators warn those types of transfers can be extremely difficult to recover. A 69-year-old Barry man had his license suspended for 30 days, his pickup truck impounded for 14 days after being pulled over by South Simcoe police around 7:40 this morning. Police allege the motorist was clocked at 109K in a 60 zone on Yonge Street near Innisfil Beach Road. He was charged with stunt driving and speeding. Well, another shot fired in the Canada-U.S. trade war. President Donald Trump signed an order today directing federal agencies overseeing government procurement in the U.S. to remove all products of Canadian origin. Trump first threatened to take action in a post on social media last week. New study finds emergency department visits for gambling disorders in Ontario have nearly doubled since the province expanded online gambling in 2022. Researchers analyzed 14 years of data ending in 2025, and they found gambling-related ER visits are now about 99% higher than before the online market expanded. Nearly three-quarters of patients were male, with younger males aged 10 to 29 seeing the biggest increase. Your tip could be today's top story. Text Barry 360 at 705-797-1111. The Toronto Blue Jays beat the Tigers 5-1 at Rogers Centre this afternoon. Couple that with the White Sox loss to Cleveland, and now Chicago is holding down the last AL wildcard spot by a game and a half on Toronto. Texas also a game and a half back, and they play Boston tonight. Sun and cloud tomorrow, the forecast in 30.
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2: Partly cloudy tonight, low down to 10. Tomorrow, starting off with a mix of sun and cloud, just a slight chance of showers in the morning, early afternoon, and then all sunshine and 21. 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For updates all day long, follow us on Blue Sky and X at Barrie 360 and online at Barrie360.com.
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0: play Cool or Not Cool with Gio. He will have details after 7 o'clock. Five briefcases, all containing different amounts. You could win $10,000. You could get yourself a can of Spam. It's brought to you by Paul Sadlin Motors, 550 Bayfield Street in Barrie. So make sure you are listening for that. We are going out to the roads. Cool FM traffic with Brenda Devine.
1: Good evening. Slow traffic northbound Highway 404. Steeles to Major McKenzie, Van Dorf, or Bloomington up to Van Dorf. A collision southbound 400. It's slow approaching Shepherd. Past that crash down to the 401. A collision northbound 400 at just north of Shepherd. Slow from that point up through Canada's Wonderland. There's a crash at Highway 27 and Rutherford. It is jammed as you make your way through there. Both directions on Rutherford as well. And then you've got slow traffic to deal with as well through the Highway 88 and the 5th Side Road area because of that crash. It's been there for quite some time. It was involving a dump truck and a vehicle. And now if you're traveling on Highway 26, it does look like it has improved a little bit, but still a little bit of a construction delay as you make your way through Strongville. And on 92 as well through Wasaga Beach between Vigo and Bell Park Road, construction through there. Southbound Highway 11 through Burroughs Creek from Line 9 down towards Line 7. And southbound Highway 11 into Severn Bridge slow as well. I'm Brenda Devine. More traffic in minutes on 107.5 Cool FM.
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0: 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What is the weirdest thing you've spent money on? Because I make some purchases sometimes, and I'm like, why'd I do that? What is happening here? But, like, I bought a 3-pack of belts. And they had, like, rhinestones in them. Why would I do that? But I did it because it seemed like a good deal. But by the way, they came in black, red, and white. Anyways, what's the weirdest thing you've spent money on? Let me know, 705-727-1075. Going out to the roads with Brenda Devine.
1: Good evening. Slow traffic northbound Highway 404 from approaching the 407 to Major McKenzie. Highway 400, slow traffic as well from the 407 up towards Rutherford. And then you've got a pretty decent drive once you do get past there. Now, we've had this collision at the fifth line, fifth side road in Highway 88 for quite some time. It does look like it is still there and still causing a delay, especially as you make your way southbound on the fifth side road down to Highway 88. You're good through Barrie and to the north of us. Northbound is good. Southbound 11. That delay as you make your way from Line 9 down to Line 7 in Burroughs Creek. You've also got that construction as well through Strongville, although actually it looks pretty good right now, so that's definitely good news. I'm Brenda Devine. More traffic in minutes on 107.5 Cool FM.
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10: The scrap metal place seems very, like, manly, and I envision, like, these, like, really big, scary dudes
11: And a wilting flower like yourself should be afraid, because that's what you're known as, Charlie.
10: The other question I have is, I know nothing.
11: These guys should be afraid of you showing up.
10: It's maybe I watch too much TV.
11: You
10: I don't know.
11: Do.
10: But what? So the other thing is, when I go, or first of all, where do you go? There's a few metal places I know in Barrie. Then how do I know they're not going to rip me off?
11: Okay.
10: So like, what if it? And I.
11: Well, it's almost like you hear this from women sometimes when they're taking their car in.
10: Yeah. Well, that's. It's kind of like what. Yeah.
11: You know what I do when I want to make sure I don't get ripped off? Take my wife.
10: Can I borrow your wife?
11: Yes.
10: Okay.
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0: Captain Pablo, because I do. Barry's Best Mix, 107.5 Cool FM. How's it going? My name is Amy. Glad to be with you. And what is some common knowledge that some of us have sometimes missed? Like pineapples. They don't grow on trees. No, they grow on the ground. I actually didn't know that. And pickles are cucumbers. Yes, of course. A pickle is basically a cucumber that's, you know, been through some stuff. But what is something that you should have known that you haven't? Want to know a funny story about me? I was, an adult when I was like, oh, a triangle means three angles. Come on, Amy. But so I've shared my embarrassing story. You share yours. 705-727-1075. Out to the roads. One last look with Brenda Devine.
1: Good evening. North of Barrie, there is some traffic southbound Highway 11 through Burles Creek with that construction. Other than that, you're good north of there. Everything else is good as you make your way through Barrie. Not seeing any delays. 26 and 90 are good. If you're traveling out of the Toronto area, Highway 404, still some traffic. Highway 7 north to Major McKenzie. Highway 400, a little bit of traffic. Highway 7 as you make your way up through Langstaff. I did see that there was still that collision at Highway 88 and the 5th Side Road, and that is causing a delay still, especially on the 5th Side Road, right from around Line 8, right down towards Highway 88. But you're looking good everywhere else. Enjoy the rest of your evening. I'm Brenda Devine for traffic updates all day long. 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
1: Showers tonight and down to 16 degrees, not too much of a drop. Mix of sun and cloud 22 Wednesday and Thursday. Chance of showers 23 currently in Barrie. It is 18.

Shania Twain, You're Still the One, Barry's Best Mix, 107.5 Cool FM, and Ed Sheeran before that. It looks like all four supporting acts for the upcoming dates of his Loop Tour have withdrawn in solidarity with a fellow opening act, Macklemore, as backlash grows against his removal from the tour over onstage comments in support of Palestine. Now, the story continues to grow, and we will keep you updated on that. Here's Justin Bieber, Speed Demon, on Cool.

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0: Taylor Swift, and I knew it. I knew you to kick off our top 7 at 7 tonight on 107.5 Cool FM. It is Gio. Good evening. We got a big show planned for you this evening. Lots of stuff coming up. Of course, Wednesday, we've got your Wacky Wednesday, which will happen at 8:30. And then tonight as well, your chance to play Cool or Not Cool. Some free cash up for grabs as well. We'll open up some briefcases, try to get you a little bit richer halfway through the week. I've got that for you coming up at the 8 o'clock hour, so make sure you're listening. I'll provide more details as the hour gets closer. But for now, we've got to continue on with our countdown of our top 7 at 7. Let's find out if we have a new number 1 tonight on the top 7 at 7. Here is song number 6 on Cool.
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0: Dawes and I Just Might, song number 4 on our top 7 at 7. It is Gio. We are counting down your most requested songs of the day. Wednesday, hump day. And Lady Gaga has a serious request for Bruno Mars ahead of her wedding to Michael Polanski. Now, Gaga sent Bruno a recorded message, apparently, saying she and Michael have been traveling all year, but they're getting married soon. And then she asked Bruno to pick a special song for the wedding. So now, Bruno Mars has to somehow come up with the perfect Gaga wedding song. I mean, no pressure, Bruno. Just pick the song Lady Gaga is going to remember for the rest of her life, especially on one of her biggest days of her life as well. So Bruno Mars getting tasked with a pretty big request from Lady Gaga, picking a song for her wedding. I wouldn't want that pressure. Not in the slightest. We've got song number 3 on your top 7 at 7 next on Cool.
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2: 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Jonas Brothers, the Burning Up Tour all over again, coming to the RBC Amphitheater on September 28th. Dan and Shay, the Young Tour, comes to the RBC Amphitheater on October 1st. Blue Rodeo will be at the Key to Bala on October 9th and 10th. The Trues and special guest Bleeker is going to be coming to Casino Rama Resort in support of Soldiers Memorial Hospital in Orillia. And just announced Harry Styles, Together Together with special guest Lainey Wilson, is going to be coming to Toronto next spring, May 7th and May 8th. 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

0: Rodrigo and Drop Dead, song number 3 on our top 7 at 7. Going to be making a stop here in Canada, in Toronto, October 26th and 27th at the Scotiabank Arena. Here is song number 2.
1: Number 2.

0: Another one for Bruno Mars in on our top 7 at 7. That is his song, Risk It All. Song number 2, as we count down your most requested songs of the day. He's going to be making a stop in Vancouver, part of his romantic tour in October. And him and Hello Kitty getting together for a special merch collab this fall that will kick off on October the 14th, which will be the same day Bruno starts his Vancouver shows and will run until October the 21st. Now, they did this special Hello Kitty Bruno Mars merchandise collaboration when he was in Toronto back in May. And I know, of course, a lot of people were excited about it because Hello Kitty making kind of a big comeback. Like, I don't know. Like, I've been seeing a lot of Hello Kitty things. I knew it was popular, but I didn't know it was that popular, especially with some of the younger people as well. But Bruno Mars, Hello Kitty collaboration going to be taking place like it did here in Toronto in his Vancouver shows when he kicks off another part of his tour back in Canada on October the 14th. We have your most requested song of the day on your top 7 at 7. That is next on Cool.
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voted our most requested song of the day on our top 7 at 7, Olivia Dean and So Easy to Fall in Love. And you can thank her mom for getting her to be where she is today. She says she probably wouldn't be singing if it wasn't for that little push from her mother. She says she started singing when she was just 8 years old, and she admits she wasn't very good at first, but her mom signed her up for singing lessons. Apparently she was a pretty shy kid as well, so the lessons weren't just about learning to sing, it was building that self-confidence. Sometimes you just gotta trust mom. She knows best. And that wraps up her countdown this evening. We will do it again tomorrow night. We'll see if Olivia Dean stays in that top spot, or if we are going to have a new number one. There's the Cranberries and Dreams. Barry's Best Mix. 107.5 Cool FM.

0: 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It's 107.5 Cool FM. It is Gio, and it feels like with the gas prices these days, running home might be faster and a bit cheaper. Because, listen, tonight, if you can, get your gas, because we're going to rise 8 cents at midnight tonight. So if you need gas, I'd do so this evening before midnight, because it's going to get a bit more expensive for tomorrow. But then, thankfully, tomorrow night at midnight for Friday, it'll fall 7 cents. So gas prices, not sure knowing what to do. They're playing a little game of ping pong right now, going back and forth. Should we raise? Should we decrease? Should we raise? Should we decrease? You know, all the things, right? So if you can, if you're out and about this evening and you need gas, do so tonight, because we are going to rise 8 cents at midnight, and then we're going to, thankfully, once again, fall 7 cents tomorrow night at midnight for Friday. Coming up, we've got more music on the way. We'll kick off 30 minutes of Cool Music with Shawn Mendes. But first, we'll take a look at your forecast on Cool.
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0: Tonight, we'll drop down to 13 degrees, partly cloudy. Tomorrow, starting it off with mix of sun and cloud and 14. And then by the afternoon, we're only going to warm up to about 21 degrees. So comfortable temps, but lots of sunshine, which is always a positive. Right now in Barrie, it's 18 degrees. What?

Shawn Mendes and Mercy as we roll on 30 minutes commercial free. It is Gio, and we've got a jam-packed hour coming up for you in the 8 o'clock. We've got your Wacky Wednesday. That is going to take place around 8:25, 8:30-ish around there. And then, of course, your chance to play cool or not cool. If you want to win some cash, we'll open up some briefcases for you, help you get a little bit richer as you are halfway through the week. So make sure you're listening for that cue to call coming up next hour. Lots of great things going on, and your chance to win. It's Magic Jordan, Waves of Blue on Barry's Best Mix, 107.5 Cool FM.

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